0: deceased. The town of Charleville was plunged into lockdown for almost 8 hours while police responded to reports of a serious assault. Officers eventually located the 45-year-old man and a 23-year-old woman dead inside the home. And if you or someone you know needs help, contact 1-800-RESPECT. A man's been charged with making threats towards a female member of parliament on social media. Toby Goff reports.
1: Police arrested the 43-year-old at a home in Tascott on the state's central coast overnight. Authorities allege the man made multiple online posts this week threatening physical harm, property damage and detailing plans to track down the politician in public. He was taken to Gosford Police Station and charged with using a carriage service to threaten serious harm. The man was then refused bail ahead of a court appearance today. Toby Goff, Sydney.
0: Iranian officials say progress is being made in talks to reopen the Strait of Hormuz. Reports indicate negotiators are down to just a couple of sticking points, with US officials claiming active involvement in the discussions. The father of an Australian woman killed in the United States believes her children would have a better life if they're allowed to be brought to Australia. Her husband, Jess Nicholas Jones, is accused of murdering 33-year-old Megan Bowler in April. The children are currently in the care of their paternal grandmother in the US. But Megan's father, Tony, says they're facing a complex legal battle to bring them here.
2: We're going to try and be her voice and stand up for what we think is right. And they're so young that we can give them a good opportunity. And my other daughter, Madison, has bravely stepped up and she's going to see if she can raise the children here.
0: A junked SpaceX rocket has crashed into the moon. Dr. Rebecca Allen from the Centre for Astrophysics at Swinburne University of Technology says it's not the first time this has happened.
3: While the moon is much smaller than Earth, it certainly is big enough to be able to handle these kind of impacts. And because our poor little satellite doesn't have an atmosphere, it's quite used to getting pummeled by debris from space. But what we're normally used to seeing is things like asteroids or little small meteors.
0: And authorities are endorsing an overhaul of Breast Screen Australia. The new framework will tailor screening to individual risk factors and use new technologies like AI prediction models and contrast imaging. Experts say the shift from the current age-based model will help detect cancers earlier and save more lives. This is Air News.
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0: New South Wales Rugby League legends are in full support of Matt King's promotion from Blues assistant to head coach. Former Origin stars Brad Fittler and Andrew Johns have discussed who they think should join his staff.
5: The yin and the yang is Jimmy Maloney. And Jimmy's played with, obviously, Nathan. He's played a lot of those Penrith players. He would have played with a lot of them at Origin when you were coaching. Yeah. A fair few of them.
6: Mate, he was fantastic for me because he brought the lights off.
0: The pair also believes Boyd Cordon is an ideal replacement for King as assistant coach with both the Blues and Roosters. To AFL News, the Giants have shot down reports senior player Jake Stringer is offside with his teammates. Stringer has reportedly lost trust of teammates after a failed off-field business venture. But Toby Bedford says the veteran forward remains a respected member of the team.
7: He's been a great teammate, and I don't think he's any relationships that I know of have been damaged. You know, he comes in here, he's a great leader for the young boys.
0: Michael Nisa has been ruled out of Australia's test series against Bangladesh with a calf injury. It's the second confirmed injury for the Aussies in just 2 days, with Josh Inglis also suffering from back spasms at training. The first test begins next Thursday. Australian Independent Radio News.
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9: Taking a quick check on the current weather outlook for Brisbane's Bayside. Sunny skies for the Bayside today, heading for a top of 22 after a cool start near 12. Humidity sits around the high 50s, so it'll feel nice and comfortable in the sun. Later today, those sunny conditions hang on through the afternoon with light breezes. Into the evening, the sun sets at 5:21, leading to a clear and cool night. Tomorrow stays sunny as well, with another cool low near 12 at a top around 22. Right now in Mount Cotton, it's 17.
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Good morning, and thanks again for joining me here on the Morning Train program. My name is Wayne. Your company is most welcome. Well, it's all about the music on this ride, so buckle up. The Police are going to take us for a walk on the moon. And in 20 years' time, it'll just be a go-to event. AFM, good morning.

The Bayside is. The canoe trees and bora rings still remaining from early settlement days along Hilliard's Creek. The Bayside is Bay FM, the heart and soul of the Bayside and beyond.

0: Boom Crash Opera here at Bay FM and Dancing in the Storm. Hey, the Redlands Aged Care Community Expo is coming to the region for the very first time, bringing together a wide range of aged care, disability and community support services all under one roof. This free expo will be held next Tuesday, which is August the 11th, from 10 a.m. until 1 p.m. at the Sharks Sporting Club. 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Have you ever thought about the word goodbye? We probably use it most days. Irish band The Script have a song called No Good in Goodbye. I think they might have something there. Leaving someone isn't always good. Anyway, we won't say goodbye just yet. This is Bay FM. Good morning.
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0: It's a nice song, isn't it, from Matchbox 20, If You're Gone, from the year 2000. And Stevie Nicks, she wants to chat, and you can talk to me and Helen Wheels, or as Paul McCartney put it politely, Hell on Wheels, which is the name he gave to his Land Rover. I can relate to that. Now, what didn't that man write about? Hey, after the break, we're going to take a long line, although it's not unusual for me to get into the wrong line, although I think the Angels are talking about a completely different type of line. 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

Aussie language is a naturally smart-ass language. Like, you ask someone how they are in Australia, they don't tell you how they are. They tell you what they're not. And you get to guess the rest. Okay, mate, how you going? Oh, not bad. What have you been doing? Oh, not much. Where is this place? Oh, it's not far. When are we going? Oh, not long now. How much was that, mate? Wasn't cheap.

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Hey, Daddy's going to make you a star. That was The Company of Strangers. Well, I'm sure the news is going to make us a little wiser. It will be here at the top of the hour. And to get us there, a song that I haven't heard since the 70s. I wouldn't mind betting you haven't either. It's from Edison Lighthouse. So let's get a taste of what a UK number one hit from 1970 sounds like. Ah, oh, love grows only here.

0: be good because you learn things that you never knew when you were single. And you know what? You see examples of that around us all the time. I'm in a cafeteria behind an elderly couple. Husband reaching for whole milk. Mid-reach, his wife states, "You do not drink whole milk." He did not stop. He did not turn to reply. Just veered off. Went straight to the skim milk. And I watched this and I thought, how lucky that man was to have found that woman. How many years did he drink the wrong milk?
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1: Hello, I'm Peter Carey. A person has been injured at a Ballarat gold mine after an LPG tank exploded. The worker, who was up on scaffolding when it happened just before 7:30 this morning, was treated by paramedics. A fire investigating is being sent to the scene. The federal opposition claims housing shortages will last another 7 years, even if net overseas migration immediately fell in line with budget forecasts. Home Affairs Minister Tony Burke was due to address migration changes in an address today, but the speech has been postponed due to elements which could not be finalised in time. National Senator Bridget McKenzie said the government needs to take action now.
2: And what we're seeing here from Tony Burke is it trying to get their own target under control, and that's a target of 2 million new arrivals over 6 years. So we are very, very concerned. We've been saying this for a long time.
1: To Victoria, where a man who was attacked by a group of youths in Sunshine on Saturday has died in hospital. The 60-year-old man sustained critical injuries after he was set upon by thugs when he came to the aid of a shop worker who was involved in a scuffle with youths trying to steal items from the store. Three boys aged 12, 13 and 15 years old and two 14-year-old girls were charged with affray, violent disorder and intentionally causing serious injury. Police are now considering upgrading the charges following the victim's death. And a man is due in court today accused of stealing a car and causing a fatal crash in Queensland's far north. Police allege the ute was stolen from a Palm Cove address yesterday before it was involved in a multi-vehicle collision in Smithfield, killing one woman and injuring four others. The 36-year-old was arrested after he attempted to flee. He's been charged with offences, including manslaughter. One Nation leader Pauline Hanson has accused the nation's education system of being biased against One Nation. It follows revelations students across Australia are set to walk out of class next week in opposition to the rise of the minor party. Ms Hanson said it's the result of teachers promoting their own political views onto students.
3: If they're walking out because of Pauline Hanson, then I blame the educational system and the teachers. This has been going on for years. Teachers that are so left-leaning, so full of hate, have been teaching about One Nation for years that we are racist, and they've been negative in their attitudes towards myself and the party.
1: And researchers say there still aren't enough treatments available for children with genetic problems. Genes for Genes Day is highlighting that 1 in 20 Australian children will be diagnosed with a birth defect or genetic condition. Dr. Kate Giles from the Children's Medical Research Institute says donation drives, like today, are crucial for funding new medicines.
4: And unfortunately, we just don't get enough funding to cover our research from government grants. And so this is a really important way for us to help raise money and keep this research going.
1: This is ANU.
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1: Josh Fraser has been likened to Sydney Premiership winner Paul Roos. The Carlton interim coach will make a call next week on if he'll apply for the vacant Blues coaching job. Collingwood Premiership winner Mick McGowan telling Sports Today Fraser has found a way to unite the entire playing list.
5: Josh Fraser's got this temperament to sit down and have similar conversations to revered players, but also young players, and he doesn't change his temperament. You see him in the coaching box. He's a bit like a younger version of a Paul Roos in a way. And Paul Roos had that temperament that was sort of relaxed, and maybe that's just allowing the players to play free.
1: And Essendon is into its final days of interviews for its next coach. James Hurd, Mark McVeigh, Murray Davis and Jamie Graham all in the race after Dean Sullivan pulled out. Round 23 in the NRL kicks off tonight with the Titans hosting the Cowboys. Gold Coast face a challenging five-day turnaround. Coach Josh Hannay says they've prepared as best they can.
6: Review, video, whiteboard sessions, things like that. Not a lot of physical work. Sometimes that's not a bad thing, you know. You just move on really quickly and we know who we are and how we want to play. We've seen it plenty of times this year. We just a lot of effort in last week, but we just made it too hard for ourselves.
1: And the NRL is reportedly closing in on buying an aircraft following its record-breaking TV deal. Australian Independent Radio News.
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8: Taking a quick check on the current weather outlook for Brisbane's Bayside. A sunny top of 22 on the way after a cool start near 12. Humidity sits around the high 50s, so it'll feel pretty comfortable. Skies stay mostly clear through the afternoon, with just light breezes about. Into the evening, the sun sets at 5:21, leading into a clear and cool night. Looking ahead to tomorrow, another sunny one is on the cards, with a similar range from 12 up to 22. Right now in Thornside, it's 19. That's the latest weather update thanks to Totally Workwear, locally owned and operated. 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

Hey, thanks again for your company and for joining me here at Bay FM. My name is Wayne, and this is the third and final hour of the Morning Train program. I do hope you are enjoying the ride. Well, we're about to go all the way with the raspberries. True story. Now, would I lie to you?

The Bayside is the Stradbroke Island Ferry Service, taking passengers and vehicles to Straddy and back since 1947. The Bayside is Bay FM, the heart and soul of the Bayside and beyond.

0: Welcome to Thursday morning here at Bay FM. That's the artist known as Seal, who was, I think, once a judge on the TV series The Voice. Song was Crazy, big hit back in 1991. A quick reminder to all our Bay FM members, renew your membership now and you'll go into the draw to win a $150 voucher from the Elysium Restaurant. Ooh, how good's that? The winner will be drawn on Thursday, the 13th of August. That's next Thursday during the Wayne Train program. And the winner is, you'll have to wait. So don't miss your chance to be in it. Renew today and you could be enjoying a great meal out thanks to your Elysium restaurant down there at the Victoria Point Lakeside. At the band Keener next with Somewhere Only We Know. This is Bay FM. Good morning to you.
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0: And it was no mistake that we heard from some Men at Work and Ambrosia with a pretty song. Can we call the song pretty? Oh, well, I just did. And that's how much I feel. Hey, I remember driving around the streets of Brisbane at night in 1974. No, I was working. And this song was on the radio just about every night. What memories. Ricky, don't lose that number. Steely Dan, help me relive it, folks. It's next here on Bay FM.
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7: You may not...

You ever wonder where words come from? 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At one point in history, there were no words. 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Because words are just noises, right? 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They're like numbers. You know when people talk a lot and they won't shut up? You just want them to go? And they won't? You just make a noise and that just gets rid of them. They go, oh, really? I go,

0: You're listening to 100.3 Bay FM. That's Tony Childs. I've got to go now. And I do. Thank you for your company this morning. I hope you enjoyed the music. Stay tuned. Next, we'll open up the Bay FM lunchbox. I'm going to leave you with Spandau Ballet. And over the past 2 weeks, it's all we've heard. Gold and more gold. Enjoy your Thursday.
1: Thank you for coming home. 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I

0: go and investigate those rock stars down in the bar.
1: Yeah.
0: I think one or two of them may have been smoking the weed.
1: The weed?
0: You know what the weed is, sir?
1: Of course I do, Sergeant. I haven't forgotten everything. The weed used to stand between Bill and Ben's flower pots.

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1: Hello, I'm Peter Carey. The New South Wales Premier is issuing a direct warning to criminal gangs about the expansion of police powers to crack down on encrypted devices. Legislation to target syndicates using specialised platforms to recruit vulnerable people to commit serious crimes on their behalf is being introduced into Parliament. Chris Minns says it is about giving investigators greater powers to access these covert apps.
2: Who prey on migrants, newly arrived Australians, those that are in a weaker position compared to someone, an average person in our community, and they drive misery through our economy.
1: Driver's licence and photo card images will also be fed into a national fraud prevention service. The husband of murdered woman Emma Lovell has praised the High Court's decision to overturn her killer's reduced sentence. Queensland's Court of Appeal decided the teenager only had to serve 60% of his 14-year sentence instead of the original 70. But the decision was challenged by the Attorney General, with the original sentence reinstated. Lee Lovell said the decision was validating.
3: But at the end of the day, though, like, it will never be enough. You know, even if we'd have got, like, a life sentence, you know, end of the day, like, Emma's not coming back and we still have to live with that. But, you know, I suppose yesterday it did make me feel a little bit more sort of justified that, you know, her life did matter some, I suppose, yeah.
1: To Melbourne, where arsonists remain on the run after a Maidstone gym was set on fire overnight. The blaze caused significant damage to the Hampstead Road building, which contains a gymnasium, martial arts facility. Nicole says it's right next door to a childcare centre.
4: Very close. It's right next door. So, yeah, and all the parents come in, not knowing what's going on. It's very confusing for them as well. It was quite a shock. It's scary.
1: Police are treating it as a targeted attack. Still in Melbourne, and a truck has collided with a garbage truck at Campbellfield this morning. The truck driver trapped in his vehicle before being taken to hospital with non-life-threatening injuries. The driver of the garbage truck was not injured. The cycling industry says stricter e-bike regulations are long overdue amid a surge in injuries caused by the vehicles. The federal government is developing a national safety standard for e-bikes and other battery-powered devices. This will include a ban on high-powered vehicles to align with international settings. Peter Burke from Bicycles Industries Australia says it will create a consistent approach across jurisdictions.
5: We've got road laws that we've seen a lot introduced in states like Queensland, New South Wales, but we don't have the controls of sales or import at the moment, and these regulations that have been proposed are certainly going to introduce consistency.
1: Younger shoppers are being urged to make sure they know their rights. A survey has found Gen Z feel less confident and are less likely to act on their consumer rights if something goes wrong with a product or it doesn't arrive. Erin Turner at the Consumer Policy Research Centre says online retailers are contributing to the issue.
6: There's definitely a relationship between how online retailers treat us and the lack of confidence younger Gen Z consumers have. We know that older Australians know their rights. They feel really confident using them, and we want everyone to be at that level.
1: This is Air News.
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1: The race for the NRL Minor Premiership is heating up as we enter round 23 of the competition. Tomorrow night, the ladder-leading Panthers will take on third-placed Warriors before the Roosters face the Bulldogs. But league legend Sam Thaiday said Penrith is still the team to beat.
7: I don't see any team worrying the Panthers at the moment. I think they should get another minor premiership. They should go deep into the finals again.
1: The Indigenous round kicks off tonight with the Titans hosting the Cowboys. Dean Sullivan says he doesn't believe he would have changed his mind had results gone the other way during his time as interim coach at Essendon. He's ruled himself out of the coaching job, leaving James Hurd, Mark McVay, Murray Davis and Jamie Graham to have their final interviews in the coming weeks.
8: Let's acknowledge win-loss, the win-loss does hurt you in this situation if you are an interim, it's proven, but it's a bit of a hypothetical, I guess, at this point in time, and my decision is to not apply for the job.
1: Cricket Australia is preparing for another club versus country showdown next year. Darwin is scheduled to host one-day matches against New Zealand in August in the lead-up to the World Cup. At the same time, the lucrative 100 competition is being played in the UK. Australian Independent Radio News.
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10: Taking a quick check on the current weather outlook for Brisbane's Bayside. A sunny top of 22 on the way after a cool start near 12. Humidity sits around the high 50s, so it'll feel pretty comfortable. Skies stay mostly clear through the afternoon with just light breezes about. Into the evening, the sun sets at 5:21, leading into a clear and cool night. Looking ahead to tomorrow, another sunny one is on the cards, with a similar range from 12 up to 22. Right now in Thornside, it's 19. That's the latest weather update thanks to Totally Workwear, locally owned and operated. 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

0: AFM National News, brought to you by Manly Harbour Village, where Brisbane meets the bay.
1: I'm Mark Dransfield. Qantas is facing potential industrial action from ground staff at its regional and freight services. The Transport Workers Union says its employees have decided to vote on whether they should strike over subpay, par and safety conditions. Spokesperson Emily McMillan claims the operator's been ignoring concerns from its employees and regulators.
2: They're not listening and they're not improving what needs to happen there. This is a workplace where there was a fatality last year. We've had 14 provisional improvement notices placed on the company in the last 2 months, and we've got a company that continues to ignore its workforce.
1: A body's been discovered in the search for a missing boatie in Logan, south of Brisbane. Peter Carey reports.
3: A search and rescue mission was launched for the 83-year-old yesterday after he failed to return home. Overnight, police located his unoccupied vessel near the Carbrook boat ramps, with the man's body located this morning nearby. The town in outback Queensland has been rocked by suspected murder-suicide. Overnight, several streets in Charleville were thrown into lockdown, residents forced to stay indoors for almost 8 hours. Once inside the residence, police located a 45-year-old man and a 23-year-old woman deceased. A toddler was taken to hospital unharmed. If you or anyone you know is experiencing domestic violence, contact 1-800-RESPECT. Peter Carey, Air News.
1: A 60-year-old Good Samaritan who came to the aid of a fellow shop worker in a street scuffle with teenagers in Melbourne has died in hospital from his injuries. Van Viet Truong sustained critical injuries after he was set upon when he tried to stop a group of youths from allegedly stealing clothes from a store on Saturday. Three boys aged 12, 13 and 15 and two 14-year-old girls were facing violence charges. Police are now considering upgrading the charges. Meantime, a 69-year-old woman is suing a Melbourne hospital for performing the wrong surgery on her. Lee Harrison has details.
4: Deborah Buchanan was admitted to Sunshine Hospital in January for a minor procedure to remove a small cancerous lesion. She claims staff mistook her for another patient and removed a large portion of her external genitalia. She says mistakes like this shouldn't happen.
5: You can't do this. You can't make a mistake on a person. It's not like breaking a cup. It's life to them.
1: Lee Harrison reporting. Overseas now, and an explosive-laden drone has been found at an airport cargo hub in Germany, which is used by NATO. Correspondent Gavin Gray has the story.
6: The device was spotted overnight at the Leipzig-Halle airport by an employee near Ukrainian cargo planes. A robot was deployed to inspect the device and a controlled explosion was carried out. A second unidentified object also collided with a cargo aircraft nearby. The airfield is used by the German military and NATO allies. It's key to the transport of military goods and also serves as a base for Ukraine's Antonov Airlines, which carry most of the country's aerial cargo.
1: Checking the Aussie share market, the All Ords is trading up 52 points at 94.57. One Australian dollar is buying 70.56 US cents. This is Air News.
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1: The Western Bulldogs have made three changes ahead of tonight's crucial AFL clash with North Melbourne at Marvel Stadium. Sarah Patterson reports.
7: The Dogs currently sit eighth on the ladder and will need to win tonight in order to keep their hopes of a top six finish alive. The Kangaroos are still a mathematical chance of finishing in the top 10, but they'll need to win all three games on the run home and rely on other results also going their way. The Dogs' forward line will be bolstered tonight by the return of Aaron Norton and Cody Waitman, both of whom sat out last week's game against the Dockers due to soreness. The Bulldogs are celebrating member thank you round this weekend, giving back to the fans who are considered the lifeblood of the club. Sarah Patterson, S Sport.
1: Round 23 of the NRL kicks off tonight with a Queensland derby on the Gold Coast. The Titans host the Cowboys, with both sides out to flip the script following horror losses last week. But North Queensland coach Todd Payton says they've already moved on.
8: One game doesn't define us. Beating three of the top four teams, Broncos twice, you know, Melbourne at full strength. So, yeah, it's all in front of us. The scenario doesn't change moving forward, and an opportunity to play well.
1: And in tennis, both Alexei Popyrin and Maya Joint are through to the round of 32 at the Canada Open after straight sets wins this morning. Australian Independent Radio News.
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10: Taking a quick run through the latest forecast for the Bayside. Sunny conditions across the Bayside for the rest of the day, with a top of 22 and humidity sitting around 58%. Skies stay mostly clear through the afternoon, with light winds near 5 kilometres an hour. Into the evening, sunset is at 5:21, leading into a clear and calm night, dropping to an overnight low of 12. Looking ahead to tomorrow, another sunny day on the way, with temperatures again ranging between 12 and 22. Right now in Manly, it's 22. That's the latest weather update, thanks to Totally Workwear, locally owned and operated. 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
11: Well, that's the news and weather taken care of. Good afternoon, the Fox with you on this Thursday afternoon. So let's not dilly-dally and just get straight into the good stuff, shall we, with Mental as Anything, because sometimes the world really does seem difficult. 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
1: 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A handyman or maintenance person is required at the Cleveland Manor. The position is part-time for 20 hours per week, Monday to Friday, which involves 15 hours of maintenance and 5 hours of driving the bus. They are looking for an experienced handyman maintenance person to join their welcoming and friendly team. The role will allow you to utilise your knowledge and skills to make a real difference in the lives of their residents, as this role is integral in ensuring the residents are at the centre of everything they do by ensuring exceptional professional and respectful service to those who call our beautiful village home. You will be responsible for maintaining buildings, gardens and grounds, coordinating trades and services, monitoring pest control, while following all workplace health and safety standards. Elite Restoration Team want motivated, reliable people who want to build a rewarding career in a growing industry. 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Other requirements include flexibility, able to demonstrate honesty and reliability, have a strong team mindset and an open manual driver's licence. If you have a job to promote, email the details to jobline at bayfm.org.au and I'll advertise it free on air. 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
3: Alexandra Burke with All Night Long, a little bit of 2000s energy to keep the afternoon moving there. Still ahead this hour, and what an hour. Brian Ferry, Foreigner, Concrete Blonde, The Weeknd and Robert Palmer. How can you argue with a lineup like that? Right now, one of the newer voices that's fresh to the mix here at Bay FM. This is Sam Fender

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Big 80s rock, big guitars, and absolutely no fear of a dramatic chorus. That's Foreigner. Heart Turns to Stone. Now, just a quick piece of vinyl wisdom. A good bass line is like good plumbing. You don't always notice when it's working, but the moment it disappears, suddenly everybody has questions. Fisher's Ed, So Long on 100.3 Bay FM.

Some classic 60s from Gary Puckett and the Union Gap with Lady Willpower. And that's just a taste of what you'll hear Saturday afternoon on the 60s show with Andy Turpin when he spins the fantastic Black Plastic that, as he tells it, plays the sounds that were around when you were a little closer to the ground. Coming up now, we're firing up the rock time machine as we head back to 1990, when CDs were the in thing, cassettes were still fighting back, and every glove box had a little bit of both in there. This is Concrete Blonde, Caroline, Bay FM.

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Robert Palmer, Bad Case of Loving You. Still one of the few medical conditions that's actually improved by turning up the volume on the guitar. We're heading towards the 2 o'clock news with a 70s classic from Dollar. And for those who can't speak proper, some bad English. 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

0: AFM National News, brought to you by Manly Harbour Village, where Brisbane meets the bay.
1: I'm Mark Dransfield. The federal government is cracking down on e-bike sales by developing a new national safety standard. Federal politics reporter Nelson Scott has details.
2: E-bikes have been linked to serious injuries and deaths, but there's been no consistent regulation on which battery-powered devices can legally be sold. The government has directed the Consumer Watchdog to develop a national safety standard for e-bikes, e-scooters and e-skateboards that will be enforceable across all states and territories. Peter Berg from Bicycle Industries Australia says it's a good idea.
3: Introduce consistency and improve the experience for consumers.
2: The change means retailers can no longer sell high-powered or super-fast bikes to better align with international settings. Labor MP Andrew Lee claims it will help reduce incidents on the roads.
4: Ensuring that Australians have the confidence that when they buy an e-bike, it's safe.
2: The new standards are set to be finalised next year. Nelson Scott, Canberra.
1: There have been another 16 positive bird flu cases in Victoria, with greater crested terns, a silver gull and a magpie found dead. The CSIRO has also confirmed another 6 cases in South Australia. The total number of H5 cases is now 123. A town in outback Queensland has been rocked by tragedy overnight following a suspected murder-suicide. Georgina Winter has more.
5: Several streets in Charleville were thrown into lockdown around 6 last night after police were called to a home on King Street following reports of an assault. A young child was removed from the residence early on before officers located a 45-year-old man and a 23-year-old woman deceased inside. A crime scene was established and the area was cordoned off for almost 8 hours while detectives conducted an investigation. Authorities say it's too soon to determine whether the incident is domestic violence related. The Ethical Standards Command is now reviewing the matter and a formal report is being prepared for the coroner. Georgina Winter reporting.
1: A good Samaritan who was attacked by a group of youths in Melbourne on Saturday has now died in hospital. Kiara Parker reports.
6: Vanviet Truong is being hailed a hero for coming to the aid of a shop worker. The 60-year-old Asian grocery owner stepping in when he noticed a scuffle with youths after they allegedly tried to steal items from a store. Mr. Truong, who is beloved by locals, suffered critical injuries after he was set upon by thugs on the weekend. He died in hospital yesterday afternoon. Three boys aged 12, 13 and 15 years old and two 14-year-old girls were charged with affray, violent disorder and intentionally caused serious injury. Police are now considering upgrading the charges following Mr. Truong's death. Kiara Parker, Melbourne.
1: Overseas now, and Ukrainian President Volodymyr Zelensky is pleading with allies for urgent air defence supplies after another wave of strikes on Kyiv. The Russian bombardment has killed at least 17 people, striking several commercial and logistics sites across the capital. A ginger cat named Mufasa has been reunited with his owner after 10 years thanks to a microchip. Mandy Doolan at Melbourne's Lord Smith Adoption Centre says the owner couldn't believe it.
7: He was in good condition, had been living in an industrial area, and she said that he still looked exactly the same.
1: This is Air News.
0: AFM Sport, brought to you by Hammond Four-Wheel Drive Tyres and More. 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
1: Dolphins skipper Tom Gilbert won't take the struggling Broncos for granted in Saturday's battle for Brisbane. Gilbert says the Finns will need to aim up this weekend.
8: They have been for so long one of the best teams in the competition, and you know, regardless where their season is at the moment, they're still the reigning premiers. And they've got some real threats across the board that do worry us and make us want to prepare really well.
1: Jordan De Goey is likely to miss Collingwood's crucial clash against West Coast on Sunday. Here's Eddie Summerfield.
9: Collingwood coach Craig McRae homesick but expected to make the flight to Perth. Jordan De Goey restricted to laps with the quad industry. It was up to Hayden Skipworth to front the media.
10: You'd think he'd be unlikely going into the game, having not trained this week.
9: On top of the De Goey doubt, the Pies to make at least three changes. Pat Lipinski with a calf, Harry Perryman a hamstring, Jeremy Howe a fractured arm. It could see the return of Sam Swadling, against the Eagles.
10: His ball use as well, so he doesn't get the junky touches. He takes the ball forward, he can kick left and right.
9: As Essendon narrows it down to four coaching candidates and Carlton continues with its process, Skipworth ambitious for the next job that comes up.
10: Definitely that's an aspiration piece. It's got to be a good fit for me and the club.
9: Eddie Summerfield, Olympic Park.
1: And LIV Golf has secured a lead investor to keep the lights on. Its existence is now safeguarded until 2030. Australian Independent Radio News.
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12: Taking a quick run through the latest forecast for the Bayside. For the rest of the day, mostly sunny skies with a top of 23. Light breezes around 5 kilometres per hour and humidity near 50%. Skies stay clear and bright through the afternoon with plenty of sunshine around. Into the evening, sunset is at 5:21, leading into a clear and cool night. Tomorrow is looking sunny again with a cool start near 11 and a top of 24. Right now in Cleveland, it's 23. 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

Originally written with French lyrics, Kiki D's 1973 English version topped the charts right around the world. And you have to admit, that is a true masterpiece in pop, lyrically, vocally, and musically. Well, the Fox is back in the chair, and still to come this hour, Bruce Springsteen, Billy Myers, Luke Bryan, Gary Moore, Eruption. I mean, the great music just keeps on coming. Just like this one, John Farnham on 100.3 Bay FM.

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0: 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It's school pickup time and reduced speed zones are now active around primary, high schools and colleges. 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
9: Give us the time,

Two absolute classics there with The Boss and Harry Nilsson, Without You. That song was actually written by Pete Ham and Tom Evans of Welsh rock group Badfinger. 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Several million selling hits and they made practically nothing out of it. Unbelievable. 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

0: 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It's school pickup time, and reduced speed zones are now active around primary, high schools and colleges. 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

Our boy Ed Sheeran over past graffiti. I'm not sure why he's our boy, although he did breeze through Brisbane a few months back, so I guess we can lay claim to a piece of him, I guess. And now for those of us that absolutely love our music, here's a little bit of vinyl wisdom for all of us. A great guitar solo is like a proper cup of tea. You don't rush it, you don't talk over it, and you let it do what it came here to do. Speaking of guitar solos, Gary Moore still got the blues.

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1: I'm Mark Dransfield. Close to 600 childcare services have been shut down over the past quarter as part of the crackdown on safety standards. The Children's Education and Care Quality Authority says compliance actions doubled during that period and 30 staff have been suspended. The government says enforcement action is at a record high, but there's more work to do. Meantime, the federal government claims new e-bike regulations will help make Australian roads safer. Labor has tasked the Consumer Watchdog with developing a national safety standard for battery-powered devices. The move aims to ensure e-bike sale regulations are consistent across every state and territory. Assistant Competition Minister Andrew Lee says the change will help reduce injuries.
2: This work is about what can be sold and ensuring that Australians have the confidence that when they buy an e-bike, it's safe. And ensuring that people who don't use e-bikes aren't put at risk by bikes that are too fast, overpowered, or easily modified.
1: Investigations continue into the deaths of a 45-year-old man and 23-year-old woman in Queensland's southwest. Police responded to reports of an assault at a Charleville home last night, prompting an 8-hour lockdown of the surrounding neighbourhood. Southern Region Assistant Commissioner Matthew Vanderbilt says a young child was removed from the scene.
3: A young child was located at the front of the residence, at the front stairs, and police actually put themselves back into what I consider to be harm's way to remove that child from the premises, and that child was taken to hospital and is unharmed, thankfully. It's quite clear, though, that that child may well have witnessed what has been a tragic set of events.
1: A surge in Sydney gangs using encrypted devices to coordinate and outsource violence is now being targeted under new government reforms. More from Sasha Foote.
4: The legislation would give police the power to quickly access covert devices used by syndicates to prey on vulnerable people, convincing them to carry out serious crimes on their behalf for money. Existing laws only allow investigators to gather evidence from devices seized during search warrants. Premier Chris Minns says the reforms will stop criminal syndicates from using these tools to conceal their offending.
5: To ensure that they don't come under the investigation of New South Wales Police.
4: The proposed changes will also apply to Crime Commission investigations into these criminal networks as part of efforts to disrupt their operations. Sasha Foote, Sydney.
1: Hundreds of Qantas ground workers are set to vote on possible industrial action, citing safety standards, pay and conditions. Qantas says it's committed to reaching an agreement that benefits all parties. British scientists say vaccines which don't need to be kept cool in a fridge have been successfully trialled in patients for the first time. The BBC's James Gallagher has details.
6: Vaccines are like Goldilocks. They don't like it too hot or too cold. It's why most need to be kept in a fridge until they end up in a patient's arm. That's hard to do in poor, remote or war-torn parts of the world. These trials were on the tetanus diphtheria vaccine. It's normally a liquid, but a sugar called tremolose was used to stabilise the vaccine as it was turned into a dry powder. The resulting vaccine was stored at room temperature for up to a year and then rehydrated. The researchers said the vaccine was safe and appeared to produce similar immune responses to the conventional vaccine.
1: This is Air News.
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1: An AFL club has struck a secret deal with a player, having the footballer take all legal responsibility for future concussions. Well, it's now been revealed what club that is, and Alex Riddell has details.
7: The Geelong Football Club has been named by the Herald Sun as the club that struck a deal with a current player who has suffered multiple concussions and has been described as one of its most vulnerable. The publication reports the deal will see the player assume all legal responsibility for any further on-field brain trauma in a bid to exonerate the club and its medical staff from future litigation. It's understood the agreement was made 2 years ago after it went to the club's board for approval. Alex Riddell, Melbourne.
1: Meantime, less than a week after dislocating his shoulder, Saints star Jack Silvani is more likely than unlikely to play against Carlton on Sunday. Turning to NRL, and Appy Korosau believes his leadership could have been better during the Tigers' Adam Dwayne saga. But speaking on Nine's Freddie and the Eighth, the Tigers' co-captain believes the issue was magnified.
8: I'm more surprised at the way it erupted. I think it was blown out from what actually happened, and I think if you actually know Adam, you'd understand as well.
1: And in rugby, Charlie Kale is expected to be named for his first Wallabies test in more than 2 years when Les Kiss unveils his side to face Japan this evening. Australian Independent Radio News.
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10: Taking a quick check on the current weather outlook for Brisbane's Bayside. For the rest of today, skies stay sunny with light afternoon breezes. Humidity sits on the comfortable side and conditions feel pretty mild overall. Heading toward this evening, expect a clear sunset around 21 minutes past 5. Tonight stays clear and cool, with the temperature dipping down to around 12. Looking ahead to tomorrow, another sunny day on the way with a cool start near 12. Right now in Cleveland, it's 22. That's the latest weather update thanks to Totally Workwear, locally owned and operated. 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
11: Well, that's news and weather sorted, and the afternoon is starting to point towards home. Traffic is coming up later this hour, plus classics from Van Halen, T-Rex, Roxette and Phil Collins. 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But to kick off the hour, it's Cheap Trick right here on the Bay.

0: Richard Marx, Endless Summer Nights. I mean, that song is just smooth, it's polished, and very much from the era when ballads arrived with excellent hair.
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1: Well, the afternoon run looking fairly clear at the moment. The Gateway Arteria, we know, is going to build out of the Port of Brisbane Motorway southbound to Old Cleveland Road. Do watch out for that flow of traffic. Of late, we've had that run through Serpentine Creek Road, south of Cleveland Redland Bay Road, getting a little busy in both directions. I know there's a bunch of road work far out towards the Bay Area. Do watch out for that. Cleveland, no issues. Alex Hills, and a pretty good run around Capella Bar. Going to get that afternoon flow of traffic out through Tilley Road, build on us fairly quickly. And, of course, Wishart, McKenzie to Burbank in the outbound direction as well. Shop, dine, relax. 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It's Jay. 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

Mark Bolan and T-Rex getting it on there. Incidentally, in the US, they had to rename that song to Bang a Gong because there was already another song that was currently in the Billboard charts called Get It On. It is a bit of a worry that Americans can't tell the difference between two totally different songs. I mean, the T-Rex track still sounds like it arrived wearing glitter, platform boots, and absolutely no apology. There you go. Pressing the button on the Bay FM rock time machine as we go back to 1994. CDs were everywhere. Alternative rock was huge, just ask Jono, and every serious band photo looked like it was taken behind a warehouse. From August of 1994, Tina Arena, Chains on Bay FM.

0: Teddy Swims with The Door, one of those newer voices that brings a little bit of soul, a bit of grit, and enough polish to sit nicely in the Bay FM afternoon mix. Still ahead before four, Roxette, Madonna, The Moody Blues, and Phil Collins.
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Roxette with a new version of their classic that they recorded as a tribute to the late Marie Fredriksson. Before we drift to the top of the hour, here's one final piece of vinyl wisdom. If the intro is longer than your commute, it's probably prog rock. And if you're still listening halfway through the opening, congratulations, you may now be part of the band. 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

The Moody Blues, Talking Out of Turn, and yes, that one certainly took the scenic route in the best possible way. Phil Collins takes us to the top of the hour, with Ray Sinclair taking over the hot seat with more great music after four. 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

0: AFM National News, brought to you by Manly Harbour Village, where Brisbane meets the bay.
1: I'm Mark Dransfield. The federal government is cracking down on e-bike sales by developing a new national safety standard. Federal politics reporter Nelson Scott has details.
2: E-bikes have been linked to serious injuries and deaths, but there's been no consistent regulation on which battery-powered devices can legally be sold. The government has directed the Consumer Watchdog to develop a national safety standard for e-bikes, e-scooters and e-skateboards that will be enforceable across all states and territories. Peter Berg from Bicycle Industries Australia says it's a good idea.
3: Introduce consistency and improve the experience for consumers.
2: The change means retailers can no longer sell high-powered or super-fast bikes to better align with international settings. Labor MP Andrew Lee claims it will help reduce incidents on the roads.
4: Ensuring that Australians have the confidence that when they buy an e-bike, it's safe.
2: The new standards are set to be finalised next year. Nelson Scott, Canberra.
1: There have been another 16 positive bird flu cases in Victoria, with greater crested terns, a silver gull and a magpie found dead. The CSIRO has also confirmed another 6 cases in South Australia. The total number of H5 cases is now 123. A town in outback Queensland has been rocked by tragedy overnight following a suspected murder-suicide. Georgina Winter has more.
5: Several streets in Charleville were thrown into lockdown around 6 last night after police were called to a home on King Street following reports of an assault. A young child was removed from the residence early on before officers located a 45-year-old man and a 23-year-old woman deceased inside. A crime scene was established and the area was cordoned off for almost 8 hours while detectives conducted an investigation. Authorities say it's too soon to determine whether the incident is domestic violence related. The Ethical Standards Command is now reviewing the matter and a formal report is being prepared for the coroner. Georgina Winter reporting.
1: A Good Samaritan who was attacked by a group of youths in Melbourne on Saturday has now died in hospital. Kiara Parker reports.
6: Vanvia Truong is being hailed a hero for coming to the aid of a shop worker. The 60-year-old Asian grocery owner stepping in when he noticed a scuffle with youths after they allegedly tried to steal items from a store. Mr. Truong, who is beloved by locals, suffered critical injuries after he was set upon by thugs on the weekend. He died in hospital yesterday afternoon. Three boys aged 12, 13 and 15 years old and two 14-year-old girls were charged with affray, violent disorder and intentionally caused serious injury. Police are now considering upgrading the charges following Mr. Truong's death. Kiara Parker, Melbourne.
1: Overseas now, and Ukrainian President Volodymyr Zelensky is pleading with allies for urgent air defence supplies after another wave of strikes on Kyiv. The Russian bombardment has killed at least 17 people, striking several commercial and logistics sites across the capital. A ginger cat named Mufasa has been reunited with his owner after 10 years thanks to a microchip. Mandy Doolan at Melbourne's Lord Smith Adoption Centre says the owner couldn't believe it.
7: He was in good condition, had been living in an industrial area. And she said that he still looked exactly the same.
1: This is Air News.
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1: First to NRL, and Appy Korosau believes his leadership could have been better during the Tigers' Adam Dewey saga. But speaking on Nine's Freddie and the Eighth, the Tigers' co-captain believes the issue was magnified.
8: I'm more surprised at the way it erupted. I think it was blown out from what actually happened, and I think if you actually know Adam, you'd understand as well.
1: Tonight, the Titans and Cowboys will be looking to put horror losses last week behind them. AFL and the Western Bulldogs need to win tonight against North Melbourne to keep their hopes of a top six finish alive. Meantime, Brisbane coach Chris Fagan says he's not losing any sleep over Lachie Neale touring Collingwood's facilities last week. The Brisbane Premiership player was taken through the Magpies' home base last Friday, just 24 hours out from his team's game with the Blues. Fagan says while he wasn't aware the tour would take place, these sorts of incidents are going to continue to happen with increased free agency.
9: And those free agents can exercise their rights to check out potentially their new workplace to be honest. I probably would have preferred that if it did happen, it didn't become public knowledge, or that it could have been done post our game last week, so that speculation around whether that was the right or wrong thing to do wouldn't happen.
1: And in tennis, both Alexei Popyrin and Maya Joint are through to the round of 32 at the Canada Open after straight sets wins. Australian Independent Radio News.
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10: Taking a quick check on the current weather outlook for Brisbane's Bayside. Clear conditions ahead this evening, staying dry and comfortable across the region. Overnight, temperatures ease back to around 12, with skies remaining clear. Tomorrow is looking sunny and bright, with a top near 22 expected. Right now in Thornside, it's 21. That's the latest weather update, thanks to Totally Workwear, locally owned and operated. 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

And welcome to Thursday's Bay Drive, coming to you live. And who's on the air? That would be Ray Sinclair for Bay FM 100.3, taking you through to 7 o'clock with 3 hours of great music for your listening pleasure. The opening song was from the 90s. That was Hootie and the Blowfish with Let Her Cry. Songs coming up this hour, The Outfield, Paul McCartney and Wings, and from the 60s archives, I'll be playing The Beach Boys. But there was no Bayside Bites this week, but I've had it on good authority that Lisa returns. She's doing a Greek twist on beans on toast, and that's where you put a chunk of feta on top of the beans. I look forward to that recipe. And also a big thanks to The Fox, who was filling in for Lisa there. He goes by the name of The Fox. He's elusive and maybe a bit cunning. I don't know. Has anybody seen The Fox? Anyway, that was a great great afternoon music by him, and thanks for filling in for Lisa. I may be doing it next week. I'm not sure quite when she's back. Anyway, this next singer-songwriter was born William Martin Joel on May the 9th, 1949 in the Bronx, New York, and he grew up in an unfortunate town called Hicksville on Long Island. He started classical piano lessons at the age of 4. He's one of the best-selling artists of all time with over 150 million records sold worldwide, and it is none other than Billy Joel with his hit Uptown Girl on Bay FM 100.3, The Rhythm of the Bay.

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2: A decent run this afternoon for most of our flow of traffic. The Gateway Arterial's doing what it usually does in the afternoons. That southbound run from, say, the Port of Brisbane Motorway, particularly to Old Cleveland Road, heavy. And then it eases off a little bit. You speed up to Mount Gravatt, Capalabar Road. Back at Capalabar, busy to Savo. Not so much Moreton Bay Road, but just that in and outbound flow of traffic on Redland Bay Road. That does look a little heavier. Thursday night, perhaps, something to do with it. Finucane Road, decent. A little bit slow through as well in the outbound direction before you get to Windermere Road. Most things look okay. And the Tingalpa stretch outbound starting to build. Manly Road through White's Road and in both directions getting through towards the back of Gumdale. We'll keep an eye on all of that for you as well. But moving, creating memories with family, that's the point. 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It's Jay. More Thursday Arvo traffic for you soon on 100.3 Bay FM.
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15: 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They just caught me out by surprise there. But anyway, you're listening to Thursday Bay Drive. And don't forget, if you'd like a shout-out, I'm live in the studio. So drop me a message on 0468371003, and I promise to get that live to air. And I've got to give a gratuitous shout-out to Clark Rubber at Capalabar. I was in there yesterday shopping for, of course, some rubber, and they were playing Bay FM at 100.3. So thanks to the store for tuning in. And if you're in the store at the moment, I'll just give you a good day from Ray on the Bay. This song next is Summer Night City by ABBA. Bay.

0: BFM 100.3 across the Bayside and beyond. I was talking to myself before, but anyway, don't sweat the small stuff, and most of it is small stuff. That, of course, was the Bee Gees with To Love Somebody. This next cause is close to my heart, and no pun, the pun is intended. QI Flow Heart Day is back on Saturday, August the 22nd, raising vital funds for Heart Kids Australia. Join a special half day of QI Flow classes, raffles, giveaways, special guests, and over $3,000 in prizes. Every class ticket includes a free Heart Day t-shirt, with all proceeds supporting children and families living with congenital and childhood heart conditions. And I happen to know a young man called Alex that lives with a heart condition, and he's doing well, but obviously needs constant monitoring. And I had my own problems back in 2021 when I had a double bypass, which wasn't a lot of fun, but hey, I'm very grateful to medical science for that and keeping me alive and keeping me talking to you. Taking us to the news is Dire Straits, and I've got Cat Stevens, but after a short break, the music continues with a song from Yesterday on the Bay with the 60s track by the Beach Boys, and I Can Hear Music on Bay FM 100.3.
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I remember when I was a kid, my dad, with my brother, he always wanted to be included in everything I was doing. I said to Dad, me and Troy go on the beach. He'd say, Troy and I are going on the beach. All right then, you two go.

0: AFM National News, brought to you by Manly Harbour Village, where Brisbane meets the bay.
1: Hello there, I'm Terry Daniel. The Albanese government says it's having constructive discussions with the Coalition and Greens over its gambling reforms. Labor is struggling to get its measures passed, which would clamp down on the number of betting ads aired on TV, radio and online. But the opposition and Greens argue the reforms are still too weak. Communications Minister Annika Wells says they strike the right balance.
2: I'm having constructive discussions with both the Shadow Communications Minister for the Coalition and the Shadow Communications Spokesperson for the Greens. We'll keep those discussions going. We'd love to see this passed.
1: All eyes will be on the Reserve Bank next Tuesday as it delivers its latest interest rate decision. With the cash rate sitting at 4.35% and after three hikes already this year, most economists are tipping a hold. Brisbane's Place real estate principal Sam Kelso says housing supply would likely increase if rates rise again.
3: I think you'll see a lot more property come on the market if we do get a rate rise. We're already feeling like September and October numbers are going to be strong from a listing point of view, so more listings. I think they'll even be more so if rates do go up next Tuesday.
1: There are more issues for Queensland's forensic lab. An audit is underway on around 900 DNA statements issued to police and prosecutors over the past 3 years. It's after an error was flagged by a scientist while giving evidence in court. Forensic Science Queensland Director Mick Fuller says the science is right and the mistakes appear to be in the text.
4: At the moment we're seeing around a 10 to 15% error rate. I think we checked 300, so I think there's around 40 to 50 errors in around 300 statements. It's not unusual to see transcription errors, but FSQ can't afford to have those sort of errors happen. Like, we need to be better, there is no doubt about it.
1: There are calls for Western Australia to implement mandatory housing standards, which would make homes more accessible for elderly people or those living with a disability. Shelter WA says a new poll shows almost 80% of respondents want the Western Australian government to adopt the standards, which include a level entranceway and wide internal doorways. CEO Kath Snell says WA is one of only two states which haven't put them in place, meaning things can turn costly for homeowners.
5: We're really trying to push to see the government accept these standards so that we're not having to see people spending enormous amounts of money in their future to retrofit their homes. Their homes are ready for them to live in and be accessible for hopefully the rest of their lives.
1: In our medical news, scientists are calling for more funding for research into genetic conditions among children. Today marks the annual Genes for Genes Day fundraiser, with proceeds going towards the Children's Medical Research Institute in finding new cures and treatments. Spokesperson Dr. Kate Giles says genetic conditions are impacting a growing number of children around the world.
6: There's about 1 in 20 children that are living with genetic conditions or birth defects, and all of our research goes towards trying to find cures or trying to find better treatments to really help these children and their families.
1: Briefly in other news, the Prime Minister, Anthony Albanese, will meet his Vietnamese counterpart in Canberra next week to discuss ways of deepening cooperation across defence, energy and the economy. And a magpie is among 16 further deaths as a result of H5 bird flu in Victoria. That brings Australia's total to 123 deaths. This is Air News.
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1: AFL News, and Melbourne is set for a big boost for its clash against the Fremantle Dockers, with Daniel Turner set to play. Turner has been sidelined by a rib injury, but D's coach Stephen King says the defender is set to return against the Dockers on Saturday and could be a potential match-up on Josh Tracy.
7: It's up for discussion. Certainly he'd be one of the options, with Lee and Tom McDonald. They've got a three-pronged attack forward there, so I mean, we're going to have our hands full with either of those matchups. But certainly his athleticism and his ability, what he's been doing behind the ball for us, will help us a lot.
1: Tonight, the Western Bulldogs clash with North Melbourne at Marvel Stadium. In NRL news, a lack of team connection is the reason behind Brisbane's stunning collapse in the NRL this season. The Broncos are on course for the worst title defence by a premiership-winning team in 73 years. League guru Phil Gould telling the Six Tackles with Gus podcast, the Broncos play too much as individuals.
8: They're very, very hard to contain individually, but as a team, they probably fall short of the basics there on a number of occasions, and that comes back to bite them.
1: In other NRL news, the Perth Bears are continuing to build ahead of their entry to the Premiership next season. They've signed Canberra's English test forward Morgan Smithies on a 3-year deal. And LIV Golf has secured an unnamed investor to keep the competition alive next year. It will be reduced from 14 down to 10 events, with Adelaide remaining on the calendar. Australian Independent Radio News.
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10: Taking a quick check on the current weather outlook for Brisbane's Bayside. Clear skies ahead this evening, with the temperature easing down to around 12. Skies stay clear through the night, keeping things cool but calm. Tomorrow brings a sunny day, heading for a top of 22. It'll be a cool start near 12, then warming nicely under blue skies. Right now in Manly, it's 20. That's the latest weather update, thanks to Totally Workwear, locally owned and operated. 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

a 100.3, a classic from the 70s. That was the Hollies with A Long Cool Woman in a Black Dress. That just sounds delightful. And that was to get the second hour of Thursday Bay Drive into second gear. Songs queued up this hour from Tom Petty, John Waite and Simple Minds. Don't forget, if you'd like a shout out in this second hour, I am live in the studio, so drop me a message, 0468 371 003. Like somebody did drop me a text, they didn't put their name, but they said they got the music cranked, and that is the only way to listen to Bay FM's best variety of music. This next song, Billy Corrigan of the Smashing Pumpkins accused this band of ripping off their song Drown. He reportedly sued, but Ed Roland wrote the song around 1989, submitted the original demo, which proved this song was written earlier, and the claim went nowhere. This is the song Shine by Collective Soul on Bay FM.

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104.3, the heart and soul of the Bay, and that was a Sir Rod Stewart, if you don't mind, with the hit Young Turks. A million dreams. I don't have a million dreams, I only have one, and that's for world peace. No, I'm joking, it's for $1 million. Anyway, a million dreams. The Donald Simpson Community Centre Theatricals present A Million Dreams, a spectacular musical featuring hits from Neil Diamond, 10cc, Pink, and many more. Performances are Saturday the 22nd, 29th, and Sunday the 23rd and 30th of August, I assume, at 2 p.m, 172 Bloomfield Street, Cleveland. Tickets are just $25 and are available from the Donald Simpson Community Centre office. 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
1: Had a pretty good run this afternoon to the Bay. You run through the Gateway heaviest just prior to Wynnum Road, just coming off the Port of Brisbane motorway. That's a decent run through Tingalpa. It's the Manly Road. The usual spots that are heavier out through Thornside and Birkdale as well. If you're coming through the back of Capella Bar, I'd be sticking at Old Cleveland Road. I reckon it looks better than Moreton Bay Road. It's just thick and heavy to get through the lights at the back of Capella Bar. Rest of that run out to the Bay looks good. It's always busy this time of day around Ney Road. It is. Again, Linden Road, that outbound flow of traffic trying to get through to Thornlands is the hard work section, particularly Boundary Road going through to Woodlands Drive as you come down the hill. Expect a few delays there as well. Great food, great times. That's the point. Victoria Point Shopping Centre, station sponsor. Jay, more local traffic for you tomorrow morning from 6 on 100.3 Bay FM.
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FM 100.3. That was Ava Max with the song My Heart, My Head. That was from 2020. So never let it be said that I don't play modern music or up-to-date music. Anyway, there it goes. The annual Doll and Bear Fair. Looking for a unique day out while supporting two great causes? Of course you are. The Brisbane Doll Society's annual Doll and Bear Fair is coming to the Waterloo Bay Leisure Centre, 241 Tingle Road, Wynnum, on Saturday the 22nd of August from 9 a.m. until 3 p.m. You can browse a huge range of antique, vintage, modern dolls, Barbie dolls, newborn baby dolls, teddy bears, collectibles, plus doll and bear making supplies, fabrics and haberdashery, all at bargain prices. And maybe you'll even find an Action Man down there. Action Man doll, which is what I had, and I used to give him some grief. I used to torture that bloke. Anyway, there'll also be a lucky door prize, raffles and canteen facilities. Proceeds from the day will go to a cause that's very close to my heart, which is the Mater Little Miracles and Royal Flying Doctor Service. The Mater Little Miracles used to hold a black tie ball, which I used to go to every year, and I actually loved it, and they've done away with it. So if you listen, put it back on. We loved it. Anyway, entry for the annual Doll and Bear Fair is $10. Concession is $7. Children under 12 are free. So come along, find a special treasure while helping two very worthy charities. For more information, you can go to our site, bayfm.org.au. This next song is from the archives, or yesterday, on the Bay catalogue of late 60s hit tunes. This song has been covered more than 200 times. The most famous cover was Joe Cocker 1970 version, which became a top hit in the US. Rolling Stone later ranked the original version among the 500 greatest songs of all time, and it was inducted into the Grammy Hall of Fame in 2011. This is the Box Tops, even with a song that lasts less than 2 minutes. Here's The Letter on Bay FM 100.3.

0: 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I am live and local. And of course, that was Sir Elton John with, I guess that's why they call it the blues. Taking us to news and sport will be Simple Minds, but after a short break, it's another song from the 60s, and it's a great song from Elvis the Pelvis, Mr. Presley, with Suspicious Minds on BFM 100.3, now streaming live across the world.
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0: I drove her mad. 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I drove her nuts. She started hallucinating at the end. She started coming home late and I going, Carl, I'm seeing someone else. What? I said, there's no one here. She says, Carl, I'm sleeping with someone else. I said, you're not. It's me.
1: Just great music.

0: AFM National News, brought to you by Manly Harbour Village, where Brisbane meets the bay.
1: Hello there, I'm Terry Daniel. Legislation aimed at slowing the growth of spending within the NDIS will be put to a vote in the Senate later this month. Labor has reached a tacit agreement with the coalition. Queensland Labor MP Ali France admits the next few years will be hard, but changes are essential for its success.
2: I lost my leg before the NDIS. I remember the stories of real struggle for people with a disability before the NDIS. So it is about sustainability, but we also have to be honest about the NDIS is not delivering for everybody. The way it has operated, the market has been completely distorted.
1: The opposition maintains the federal government needs to change its gambling bill to win its support. Labor is seeking to limit the number of wagering ads that can be shown on TV, radio and online. The legislation is currently friendless in the Senate, with the Coalition and the Greens both seeking amendments. Deputy Liberal Leader Jane Hume says there are significant issues that need to be addressed.
3: We'd also like to see some control over the inducements that some of these online gambling agencies and companies are using to essentially entice people to maintain their problem gambling addiction.
1: The federal government is cracking down on e-bike sales by developing a new national safety standard. Nelson Scott has more.
4: E-bikes have been linked to serious injuries and deaths, but there's been no consistent regulation on which battery-powered devices can legally be sold. The government has directed the Consumer Watchdog to develop a national safety standard for e-bikes, e-scooters and e-skateboards that will be enforceable across all states and territories. Peter Berg from Bicycle Industries Australia says it's a good idea.
5: Introduce consistency and improve the experience for consumers.
4: The change means retailers can no longer sell high powered or super-fast bikes to better align with international settings. Labor MP Andrew Lee claims it will help reduce incidents on the roads.
6: Ensuring that Australians have the confidence that when they buy an e-bike, it's safe.
4: The new standards are set to be finalised next year.
1: Scientists believe postnatal advice to new parents should include the risks of fatigue driving. Mark Dransfield reports.
7: A Monash University study shows 9 in 10 new parents are getting behind the wheel while sleep-deprived. Over 1,600 drivers with infants were surveyed, with results showing their disrupted sleep averages roughly 6 hours or less per night. Associate Professor Sian Koppel says most parents are opting for short-term coping strategies,
8: such as drinking coffee or listening to music or a podcast or opening car windows to stay alert. But they didn't really report that they were doing things like taking a nap or not driving in the first place.
1: Briefly in other news, business groups have raised concerns over One Nation's plan to radically overhaul Australia's migration system. Party leader Pauline Hanson argues the skilled migration scheme is being scammed by some people coming into the country. The business sector claims One Nation's proposal to drastically slash the migration rate would hurt the economy. Finally, to the Australian share market, the All Ords closed up 47 points at 94.52 and one Australian dollar was buying 70.4 US cents. This is Air News.
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1: Melbourne City has landed a major coup, with the Socceroos star joining the A-League club. Sarah Patterson has the details.
9: After more than a decade playing football overseas, Awa Mabil is embarking on a new era with Melbourne City, having signed a three-year deal. The former Adelaide United star departed the Reds back in 2015, going on to notch up more than 300 appearances during stints in both the Champions and Europa Leagues. Most recently, the 30-year-old winger played for a Spanish club, which earned him a return to the Socceroos lineup ahead of the World Cup. Sarah Patterson, S Sport.
1: The NRL's Indigenous Round begins on the Gold Coast tonight, with the Gold Coast Titans hosting the North Queensland Cowboys. Both sides will be eager to improve after coming off big losses to the New Zealand Warriors and the Sydney Roosters. In the AFL, Brisbane Lions have received a boost for Friday night's monster clash against Hawthorn. Ryan Lester, previously out with a shoulder injury, Darcy Gardner with a hamstring, and Dane Zorko rested last week, all three are now being cleared to play. And tonight's AFL, Western Bulldogs up against North Melbourne from Docklands next hour. Basketball news, and Anthony Deloso has joined the Perth Wildcats on a three-year contract pending NBL approval. The guard has spent the past four seasons in the US playing college basketball for Campbell University and the University of Arizona. And there's been a lifeline for LIV Golf. A new investor means the Adelaide event will go ahead for at least another year. Australian Independent Radio News.
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11: Taking a quick run through the latest forecast for the Bayside. Clear skies ahead tonight with a low down to 12. Winds stay light this evening and the air feels fairly dry. Tomorrow warms up nicely, heading for a sunny top of 21. Skies stay clear through the day with no rain expected. Right now in Victoria Point, it's 18. That's the latest weather update thanks to Totally Workwear, locally owned and operated. 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

FM 100.3. I was just talking to the G-Man. He's in the station. Anyway, that was the band, The Flock of Seagulls. It's a great song with Iran. We're into the third and final hour of Thursday Bay Drive. I'm your host, and you're on the air with Ray Sinclair. Songs coming up this hour, David Bowie, The Commodores, and a song from a Blue Oyster Cult to go with this week's Speaking Words of Wisdom. Is it uplifting? I don't know. It'll certainly make you think. This next song was written by Kate Bush. Has some fascinating coincidences. Kate Bush and Emily Bronte share the exact same birthday, the 30th July. Bronte was 1818 and Bush was 1958. What's the connection? She wrote Wuthering Heights and comes from a beautiful place in West Yorkshire called Haworth. If you're ever over there, come visit. It's a beautiful little town. Nothing's changed since the Bronte sisters wrote there. And also Kate's real first name is Catherine, which is the same name as the novel's heroine. That's a bit of a long stretch. Anyway, she released her debut single in January 1978. It went to number one in the UK in March and stayed there for 4 weeks. Here's Wuthering Heights on Bay FM 100.3.

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2: 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Join a great team with a strong focus on family life balance. A handyman or maintenance person is required at Cleveland Manor. The position is part-time for 20 hours per week, Monday to Friday, which involves 15 hours of maintenance and 5 hours driving the bus. They are looking for an experienced handyman maintenance person to join their welcoming and friendly team. The role will allow you to utilise your knowledge and skills to make a real difference in the lives of their residents, as this role is integral in ensuring their residents are the centre of everything they do by ensuring exceptional professional, respectful service to those who call our beautiful village home. You will be responsible for maintaining buildings, gardens and grounds, coordinating trades and services, monitoring pest control while following all workplace health and safety standards. Elite restoration team want motivated, reliable people who want to build a rewarding career in a growing industry. 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Some of the responsibilities include water damage restoration, mould cleaning, property damage assessment, installation of drying equipment and removal of damaged materials. And we have a range of current vacancies, and you can see full details for each role on our website at bayfm.org.au. And this has been another free community service announcement from Bay FM. 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

FM, and of course that was Cold Chisel with Standing on the Outside, and before Chisel was David Bowie with Space Oddity. 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

With Sands of Yesterday on the Bay, that was Blood, Sweat and Tears with You Made Me So Very Happy. Which brings me to the last song for Thursday Bay Drive. You've been listening to Brisbane's widest variety of music and on the air with Ray Sinclair. I will be back same time next Thursday with more great music. But up next, don't go anywhere, and I've seen his playlist. It's brilliant. The G-Man with the Redland Rocks to take you through till 9 o'clock. From the Bay FM crew and myself, I wish you all a great week. So, and until next time, enjoy the remains of the evening. But it's time now for your favourite segment of Thursday Bay Drive. Well, I think, speaking all words of wisdom, this song is a romantic, philosophical rock song about not fearing the end of life, because something, love, the spirit and afterlife may continue. There's a may there. Let's all hope so. At the very least, it's a very deep sleep. Quote of the week by Mark Twain. I do not fear death. I have been dead for billions and billions of years before I was born, and I have not suffered the slightest inconvenience from it. It's a bit tongue-in-cheek, but nevertheless, it was true. This is A Blue Oyster Cult, a great song. We Don't Fear the Reaper on Bay FM 100.3, keeping the community connected. Have a great week, all.

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Good evening, my name's Graham Harding and the G-Man, and I'm with you until the next 2 hours. Welcome to Redland Rocks. This is the show with the music from the 60s, 70s, 80s and beyond. Thanks to Ray Sinclair for driving us all home safely. Some great music right there. This hour, we'll have Midnight Oil, Backman Turner Overdrive and the Eagles as they musically all pay us a visit. Someone else who's paying a visit is Carolyn and Peter. Welcome to Queensland, the Sunshine State. But right now, we have an Australian rock band formed in 1973. This band have released 17 studio albums, 2 soundtrack albums, 3 live albums, 1 extended play, 57 singles, 11 video albums, 52 music videos, and 2 box sets. Here is Angus Young, Malcolm Young, Brian Johnson, Mark Evans and Phil Rudd with their smash hit single from 1990. It's, of course, AC/DC and Thunderstruck on Redland Rocks, Bay FM 100.3, the rhythm of the bay. Go for it, lads!

0: Bay FM 100.3 from 1987. It was Midnight Oil with Beds Are Burning, and which is number 6 in the Oz charts. Before that, it was Genesis from 1981 with a track off their We Can't Dance album, appropriate because the track was number 3 on Australian Top 40 and I Can't Dance. And out of 1978, it was Foreigner with Hot Blooded. That's just what Jared the Sandman is, Hot Blooded. G'day, young fella, how you going? Coming up, we'll have the Beatles with a beaut and Katy Perry, just to mention a couple, on Bay FM 100.3, where there is just great music. Now, members renewal draw. 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

0: 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We just heard the magnificent sounds of Bachman Turner Overdrive out of 1974 from their Not Fragile album. Before that, out of 1979, it was Sniffing the Tears with Driver's Seat on BayFM 100.3 across the Bayside and beyond. And something else that's across the Bayside, all aboard for the Redlands Model Railway's 13th annual rail show. Choo-choo your way to Thornland School Assembly Hall on August 29 and 30th, that's the Saturday and Sunday, from 9 each morning. 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

Hub AFM 100.3. One from our extremely talented file. It was a track from Harry Nilsson out of 1971, giving us Without You off his highly successful Nilsson Schmilsson album. I love it. Thank you for your company over this hour. Taking us into the next hour on Redland Rocks with the G-Man, it'll be Fleetwood Mac and Roxette. But first, it's an American rock band formed in Los Angeles in 1971. With 5 number one singles, 6 number one albums, 6 Grammy Awards, 5 American Music Awards, this group were one of the most successful music acts of the 1970s. Here are the Eagles with a track out of 1975 with Take It to the Limit, right here on Redland Rocks, Bay FM 100.3, where there is

FM 100.3, The Rhythm of the Bay. We keep those great songs coming on Bay FM. Good evening. You're with the G-Man. Many thanks for joining me or staying with me. And welcome to the second hour of Redland Rocks. This hour we'll have the company of the Angels, Kenny Loggins and Johnny Farnham. Correction, John Farnham. As musically, they all drop by for a visit. Now, here is a British rock band formed in London in 1970. It was... oh, they've sold more than 300 million records worldwide, making them one of their best-selling artists in history. They formed with Brian May, Roger Taylor, and later John Deacon, and of course... with the late, great Freddie Mercury. Here is Queen with their 1980 hit Off the Game album with the track that was only number 5 in Australia. It's one for the Officer Cadet School cadets from the class of 80-81. It's not Border Studies Day, guys. Here is another one Bites the Dust on Bay FM 100.3, The Rhythm of the Bay. Let's get it on.

0: Bay FM 100.3. That was the Angels with a track out of 1978 that was only number 29 here in Oz. I couldn't believe it. It was a take a long line. We also heard from Australian Crawl out of 1982 off their Sons of Beaches album with Shut Down, and the Fooies were there. The Foo Fighters from 1999 with Learn to Fly, and it was Spiderbait, the great Aussie group, from 2004 off their Tonight All Right album, Black Betty. Coming up, we'll have Bruno Mars and Toto, just a couple from across the years, right here on Redland Rocks. You're with the G-Man on Bay FM 100.3, and A Million Dreams. 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

0: 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Just then, a track from the soundtrack album of the movie Top Gun. That's the first one. It was Kenny Loggins and Danger Zone. Before that, it was Gautier with a song out of 2011 that went to number one on the Australian charts. It was Someone That I Used to Know on Bay FM 100.3. 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The Queensland Cancer Council is hosting the Prostate Cancer Awareness Golf Day at Redland Bay Golf Course on Friday, September the 4th. 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That's not shotguns, it's starting from every tee. 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

Oh, Bay FM 100.3. One from our extremely loved file from a guy who is a British-born Australian singer out of 1986 off the album that was the fillip for his resurgence, Whispering Jack with Pressure. Just fantastic. I'll be here next Thursday, the 13th of August, with another great episode of Redland Rocks. I'm also on G'day at Saturday, this Saturday, with Tony T. Thank you for your company tonight. Taking us up to the next hour on Bay FM 100.3 with DJs Liam and Taylor, it'll be Deep Purple and also Tom Jones and the Cardigans. But right now, it's a British-born Australian singer. No, not the other one I just said. He's also a songwriter and musician. He was called Australia's first international pop star. He's best known for being the lead singer of the Easy Beats, who are widely regarded as the greatest Australian pop band of the 1960s. This is, of course, Stevie Wright off his Hard Road album out of 1974. Here is Guitar Band. Good night. This has been Redland Rocks. And I'm the G-Man. Enjoy the rest of your evening. And remember, never, never give up on your dreams. 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
1: Jaden was born blind. 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

beautiful black swans have arrived on Redlands Coast. 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Aww.

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1: Taking a quick check on the current weather outlook for Brisbane's Bayside. Clear and cool across the region this morning, heading for a top near 21. Humidity is sitting fairly high, so it'll feel a touch crisp early on. Skies stay clear and sunny through the afternoon, with light breezes around. Clear conditions continue into the evening, cooling off quickly after sunset. Tomorrow stays sunny, with another cool start near 11 and a mild top of 21. Right now in Birkdale, it's 13. That's the latest weather update, thanks to Totally Workwear, locally owned and operated. 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

And that was Foreigner's debut single and introduced one of the biggest rock bands to the late 70s, Cold as Ice. Good morning and welcome to 100.3 Bay FM. I'm Rob Weeks and thank you for joining me for Sunrise on this beautiful Friday morning. Coming up this morning, we're going to continue our Australian music history feature with Kate Zabrano and John English. And we're also going to talk about why supporting a local community radio station really does make a difference. Stick with me. We're on Sunrise, 100.3 Bay FM.

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The Bayside is the clearing of land in Mount Cotton and the setting up of farms by hundreds of mainly Lutheran German settlers in the 1860s. 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

0: And that remains one of the Whitlam's most loved songs and helped establish the band as one of Australia's greatest live acts. Time for today's first Australian music milestone. On this day in 1989, Kate Sobrano was sitting at number 6 on the Australian charts with Bedroom Eyes. It became one of her signature songs and helped launch a hugely successful solo career. Up next, here's Kate Sobrano with Bedroom Eyes on 100.3 Bay FM.
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0: And The Best became one of Tina Turner's signature songs and is still heard at many sporting events and celebrations around the world. 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

Love Somebody by Rick Springfield, who scored a string of international hits during the 80s, blending rock hooks with a great pop melody. Now, before I hand things over this morning, one more Australian music memory to go. On this day in 1978, John English was sitting at number 9 on the Australian charts with Words Are Not Enough. It became one of his best-known ballads and showcased the remarkable talents of the Australian's finest artists. I'm Rob Weeks. Jono is up next for your breakfast, taking you through your Friday morning here on 100.3 Bay FM. 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

0: AFM National News, brought to you by Manly Harbour Village, where Brisbane meets the bay.
1: Good morning, I'm Lee Harrison. The federal government says it's having constructive conversations with the opposition around its gambling reforms. Labor is struggling to get its measures passed, which would clamp down on the number of betting ads aired on TV, radio and online. The legislation is currently friendless in the Senate, with the Coalition and Greens arguing it doesn't go far enough. Uber drivers and dog walkers would be among the migrants banned if One Nation were to win government. Nelson Scott reports.
2: One Nation has laid out more of its migration agenda, promising mass deportations of illegal immigrants and reiterating calls to cap Australia's annual intake at 130,000. Leader Pauline Hanson also believes some migrants are scamming the system and many low-skilled workers shouldn't be getting visas. Senator Hanson says she doesn't care if this hurts some businesses.
3: Why bring in so many people that don't fit the needs that we want?
2: Acting Prime Minister Richard Marles argues there needs to be a sensible discussion around migration.
4: Migration obviously plays a really significant part in our economy.
2: Australia's migration rate has started to come down, but there are concerns infrastructure still can't cope with the number of people coming in. Nelson Scott, Canberra.
1: One of the men convicted of killing Perth teenager Cassius Turvey has had his appeal against his 9-year sentence dismissed. Mitchell Forth was convicted of manslaughter, while Jack Brearley and Brodie Palmer were convicted of murdering the 15-year-old. Forth, who was 24 at the time of the killing, has had his appeal to reduce his sentence dismissed in WA's Supreme Court. Cassius's mother, Michelle, has welcomed the court's decision. The New South Wales Police Commissioner says current legislation around unlocking encrypted devices delays investigators from accessing critical evidence. Proposed reforms would give police more power to access devices they suspect are being used to coordinate serious crimes. New South Wales Commissioner Mel Lanyon says existing laws mean officers can only order a device be unlocked after it's been seized during a search warrant.
5: What we're seeing is that we are stopping a number of criminals on the way to commit serious crimes. We lawfully seize their digital devices, but we don't have the ability to get an access order.
1: And new e-bike regulations are expected to simplify efforts to police illegal devices. The ACCC has been asked to develop national standards around the import and sale of e-bikes and scooters. Director of cycling advocacy group We Ride, Stephen Hodge, says it'll unify the currently confusing legislation around the country.
6: Because what we've had is we've had a bit of a hodgepodge situation where states and territories are putting in place their own legislation without this sort of national leadership. Now we have the leadership, everyone will know where they stand, and it should make it easier to enforce.
1: And a US Senate committee has voted to hold former chief medical advisor Dr. Anthony Fauci in contempt of Congress after refusing to answer questions about his handling of the COVID pandemic in a hearing last week. This is Air News.
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1: In last night's AFL, North Melbourne ended a 7-year drought against the Western Bulldogs at Marvel Stadium. Terry Daniel reports.
7: At full time, it was North Melbourne 15-10-100, defeating the Western Bulldogs 11-11-77. George Wardlow's return to the Roos absolutely ignited the side. On Fox Footy, he was delighted to finally get a win.
8: Yeah, pretty exhausted. Yeah, it hasn't been easy watching from the sideline the last couple of weeks, but we've been in so many games and doing so much right, so it's finally good to get my tick over.
7: Terry Daniel, Air Sport.
1: To rugby league now, and the Cowboys have kept their hopes of a finals berth alive with a 30-8 win over the Titans to kick off round 23 of the NRL. The victory giving North Queensland a breath of fresh air after last week's 70-point loss to Sydney. Star lock Jason Taumalolo says it was all about focusing on the basics.
9: We just wanted to strip everything back, make it simple, run hard, tackle hard, kick to corners, just get into that sort of cycle kind of footy. And we didn't get to do that last week, and yeah, I thought we did that well tonight.
1: And forwards Aidan Ross and Miles Amatasero have earned their first test starts in Wallaby Gold, selected to play in Japan in Osaka tomorrow night. Australian Independent Radio News.
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11: Taking a quick check on the current weather outlook for Brisbane's Bayside. Sunny skies on the way for the Bayside, heading for a top of 22. Humidity sits around the mid-60s, so it should feel pretty comfortable. Skies stay clear and bright through the afternoon, with just light breezes around. Into the evening, conditions remain clear, with a cool, dry feel setting in. Tomorrow brings another sunny one, with a mild top near 21 and a low around 11. Right now in Wellington Point, it's 12. That's the latest forecast for the Bayside, with thanks to Totally Workwear, locally owned and operated. 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

Here we are, waking up to another beautiful day, just you and me and Filter. Take a picture or a selfie. All right, Jono here on BFM Brekkie. On the program, footy, fundraising, fun facts and a bunch of bangers this morning. Looking for a job or a change of career? Job line coming up right after this one from Cherry Bomb Runaways.

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1: 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Stairway Solutions is a family-owned and operated business that has been operating for 40-plus years, and they are looking for an experienced CNC wood machinist who has a driver's licence and a positive attitude, good communication skills, along with the ability to multitask and show initiative. The role includes heavy lifting and working with heavy machinery, and previous experience with a Morbidelli CNC is a must, and a forklift licence is a bonus. Join a great team with a strong focus on family life balance. A handyman or maintenance person is required at Cleveland Manor. The position is part-time for 20 hours per week, Monday to Friday, which involves 15 hours of maintenance and 5 hours driving the bus. They are looking for an experienced handyman maintenance person to join their welcoming and friendly team. The role will allow you to utilise your knowledge and skills to make a real difference in the lives of their residents, as this role is integral in ensuring their residents are the centre of everything they do by ensuring exceptional professional respectful service to those who call our beautiful village home. You will be responsible for maintaining buildings, gardens and grounds, coordinating trades and services, monitoring pest control while following all workplace health and safety standards. Elite restoration team want motivated, reliable people who want to build a rewarding career in a growing industry. Whether you're an experienced restoration technician with a minimum of 1 year experience or looking to start a new career, you'll join a supportive team that values integrity, teamwork, continuous learning and professional development. Some of the responsibilities include water damage restoration, mould cleaning, property damage assessment, installation of drying equipment and removal of damaged materials. And we have a range of current vacancies, and you can see full details for each role on our website at bayfm.org.au. 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

0: Well, there's a banger for your Friday morning. 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On 100.3 Bay FM, Brekkie, Jono here. That's Barnsley's brother-in-law, believe it or not, Diesel, if you didn't know that already. He's married to Jane's sister. Jane is Jimmy's wife. And Jane's sister, Jep, is married to Johnny Diesel, or Mark Lizotte, as you probably know him. If you've got a diesel ute or a 4x4, fuel prices are through the roof. You probably know that already. $80 got me 40 litres this morning at the pump. 0468 371 003 if you see cheap fuel around town. Wake up, Maggie. I think
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Here we are, just you and me, Friday morning, brekkie, the sun's coming up over the Redlands, you're sitting in traffic, there's a sea of red tail lights ahead of you, don't worry, I'm here. Big news story this week, Budgie at the Bottle-O, did you see it? More on that after 7. We'll check your traffic as well, right after Creedence Clearwater Revival, up around the bend on Bay FM Brekkie.

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2: G'day everybody, checking all things traffic in the Bay Area so far this morning. Looks like it is building up as usual, a little northbound on the gateway. Nothing too heavy, just light hold-ups north of 8 Mile Plains. Bowcravat, Capalabar Road, good for the moment. Similar on Old Cleveland Road as well. Looks pretty good on Moreton Redland Bay Road. Mount Cotton Road, good up through Capalabar Central. No major delays at the moment. Manly or Wynnum Road as well. And clear out of Cleveland, Finucane Road past Wellington Street. For everyday essentials to weekend treats, discover it all at Victoria Point Shopping Centre. Station sponsor. More traffic soon on 100.3 Bay FM.
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You feel like having a sickie today? Roll over, turn off your alarm clock, or get up and take a good look at yourself and then ring the boss and say, I can't see myself coming in, mate. Joe Jackson, live in Brizzy, Monday, Feb 1.

0: That's my theme song. Bruno Mars, the lazy song. I feel like doing that every day. Nothing at all. You know, if you feel like doing nothing, just roll over and turn off your alarm clock. Forget about work. Have a long weekend. Big weekend on the way. Ecker kicks off tomorrow, celebrating 150 years of dag dogs, roller coasters, and that incredible smell of cow poo. When I was growing up, I used to live close to the Ecker, and I've got some stories to tell a bit later on. Also tomorrow, Broncos v Dolphins. It's the Battle of Brizzy, kickoff 5:30. More footy after 7, and it's International Beer Day today, so raise a glass and cheers.
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1: Good morning, I'm Lee Harrison. Aussies are being warned about letting online campaigns sway their answers in the upcoming census. Chelsea Bowden explains.
2: The Australian Bureau of Statistics is urging people to answer the religion question in next week's census according to their own beliefs. Social media posts circulating online are encouraging people to select no religion on the questionnaire if they aren't actively participating in their faith. But the ABS says that advice misses the mark, stressing the question measures religious affiliation, which can be separate from active practice or participation in religious activities. Census night is next Tuesday, August 11. Chelsea Bowden reporting.
1: The US president's denied reports the United States is suffering a munitions shortage amid the ongoing war with Iran. As the Middle East conflict enters its sixth month, there have been questions about the state of the American military arsenal. Donald Trump has taken to social media to say the US has massive amounts of munitions and vowing to seek long jail terms for anyone suspected of leaking information. Amid fresh hopes of an Oman-negotiated deal around the Strait of Hormuz, Vice President J.D. Vance has defended the back and forth of peace talks.
3: Number one, the Iranians are extraordinarily difficult people. Number two, they have a fractured system. So there are people within their system who want the war to be over. There are also people within their system who are crazy radicals who want the war to continue. Our job is to navigate through that.
1: One Nation leader Pauline Hanson is facing claims party funds were used to pay for her stay in a five-star London hotel during her recent trip to Europe. The Age reports the payments included keeping the rooms vacant while the senator flew to Italy with mining billionaire Gina Rinehart. Ms. Hanson says no taxpayer funds were used, and party officials say money raised by the Fire the Liar campaign was not used to pay for the overseas trip. The bicycle industry is praising the federal plan to nationalise safety standards for e-bikes and similar devices. The consumer watchdog is being tasked with developing the regulations for use across all states and territories. Peter Burke from Bicycle Industries Australia says strengthening guidelines for importing and selling the devices will also give consumers confidence in the product they're buying.
4: This will also align with best practice across the world. So what it will do is actually mean that we will actually have access to the best quality bikes so that the consumers can actually have the best experience.
1: And Coles has reportedly locked in a deal with a global consulting giant to outsource up to 1,000 positions to India. Financial Review says the retailer has confirmed the deal with Accenture but won't say how many back-of-office positions will be affected. The move comes as Qantas considers a similar deal with the same company. This is Air News.
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1: The NRL's Indigenous Round got underway last night. Terry Daniel reports.
5: Round 23 of the NRL season kicked off on the Gold Coast, with the Gold Coast Titans hosting the North Queensland Cowboys. The Cowboys were out to make amends after last week's humiliating loss to the Sydney Roosters, where they conceded the third most points in a single game of any team in history. In the end, the Cowboys scored a 30-8 win, with fullback Scott Drinkwater telling Nine they erased last week's game in their minds and moved forward.
6: We did that pretty quickly. We didn't review the game, so got the weekend off, able to refresh, and I think if any team that can move past things like poor performers, I think it's us. We can toss them up here and there, and next week we can be a whole different team, so just a good victory tonight.
5: After the win, North Queensland's top eight destiny is still very much in their own hands. Terry Daniel, Air Sport.
1: In the AFL, the Bulldogs' finals aspirations have taken a hit following their 23-point loss to North Melbourne. They need to beat in-form Carlton or Melbourne to guarantee their spot. Coach Luke Beveridge admits the loss was tough.
7: A disappointing one because there was something at stake tonight, you know, around at least being certainties to play one more game, and now that's up for grabs again.
1: And Socceroos World Cup star Nestoria Nkunda is moving from English club Watford to Portugal's Sporting Lisbon. Australian Independent Radio News.
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9: Taking a quick check on the current weather outlook for Brisbane's Bayside. Sunny skies on the way with a top of 22 expected across the region. Humidity stays on the comfortable side today, sitting around the high 50s. Plenty of blue sky later today with clear conditions through the afternoon. Clear again this evening with the temperature easing back towards 10 overnight. Tomorrow stays sunny with another cool start near 10 and a top around 20. Right now in Wellington Point, it's 12. That's the latest forecast for the Bayside, with thanks to Totally Workwear, locally owned and operated. 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

There's Ronan Keating back on The Voice for 2026 as a judge, and maybe he should say nothing at all sometimes. BFM Brekkie, Jono here. City Cats and Ferries are going to stop running this morning between 8 and 10. Services will resume after 10 o'clock, they tell us. Translink website is a place to go for more info. Birds of Tokyo going to be on Coolangatta Beach live with a bunch of other bands November the 1st. Here they are right now, Lion on BFM Brekkie.

0: And I'm so glad there was a cheap ticket on a ship from Glasgow to Brisbane in the 1960s or 50s. Barnsley, no second prize, because, you know, that's where he comes from originally. But we've claimed him as an Aussie, that's for sure. 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

Thanks for listening to BFM Brekkie. Friday morning, we finally made it to the weekend. I'm not going anywhere, but I know you're stuck behind a sea of red tail lights on your way to work. We'll check your traffic in about 4 minutes from now, and your Queensland news update coming up soon too. It is swooping season. Have you noticed all the black and white birds? Time to tie a bunch of zip ties around your bike helmet. And speaking of birds, did you see that bloke on the news? Bloke from Adelaide in a bottle shop snatched a budgie straight out of the sky with one hand. You know, I'm going to nickname this guy the Amazing Reverse Magician.

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2: G'day everybody, have a look at all things traffic in the Bay Area. Northbound the Gateway troubled. 8 Mile Plains onwards up past Malkovac Capalabar Road. Looks like it does move pretty well, Old Cleveland Road. Only builds a little up near Chandler and Tilley Road. Morton and Redland Bay Road. The usual hold-ups through Capalabar Central. Shouldn't be too worried there. Finucan Road looks good out towards Wellington Street near Cleveland. No major problems on Manly or Wyndham Road in Tingalpa this morning as well. Continues good towards the west. Creating memories with family. That's the point at station sponsor Victoria Point Shopping Centre. More traffic soon on 100.3 Bay FM.
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TGI Friday to you. 100.3 Bay FM Brekkie. It was on this day, August the 7th, the very first game of Aussie Rules footy was played in 1858 between Melbourne Grammar and Scotch College. On this day in music history, coming up very soon, Sublime on Bay FM Brekkie.

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1: This is ANU's Queensland. I'm Lee Harrison. Police are investigating a fatal motorbike crash in the Gold Coast hinterland. Around 4:15 yesterday afternoon, a motorcycle left the road and crashed into a ditch in Noomanbar Valley, killing the 41-year-old male rider. A police officer who rescued a toddler from the scene of a suspected murder-suicide in outback Queensland is being hailed a hero. A neighbourhood in Charleville was sent into lockdown on Wednesday night while police responded to reports of a serious assault. When an officer noticed the child in the front of the home, he quickly ran back in to save them. They were taken to hospital unharmed. Another bungle may have compromised evidence at Queensland's forensic lab. Steve Barker reports.
2: More than 900 statements are being audited, with 10 to 15% of the one-third already checked containing errors, including incorrect dates and case numbers. Murder and rape court cases may have been impacted by simple typos from scientists at Queensland's beleaguered forensics lab. The mistake was first discovered as a scientist was in the witness box giving evidence in June. FSQ Director Mick Fuller says it's impossible to rule out if the remaining 600 statements had errors that affected cases. He says they'll do the audit properly and be transparent with the outcome. The former New South Wales top cop was appointed to the role by the LNP government a year ago, tasked with clearing the massive backlog of samples to be retested and addressing cultural issues. Steve Barker, AIR News.
1: Amanda Cams works under the microscope, with child safety advocates calling for her portfolio to be split. The minister currently heads three portfolios, including child safety and prevention of domestic and family violence. Braveheart's founder Hetty Johnston says children aren't getting enough attention because the minister is spread too thin. Queensland pineapple growers fear a proposal to allow imports of the fruit from India and Indonesia could expose them to foreign pests and diseases. With more on that story, Peter Jones.
3: The Federal Department of Agriculture, Fisheries and Forestry has released a draft assessment report on the risks of importing decrowned pineapples after both countries requested market access under existing trade obligations. The report found the fruit could be safely imported if strict biosecurity requirements are met to manage 8 identified pests, most of which are species of mealybugs. But farmers believe imports are an unnecessary risk, as local fruit is meeting domestic demand. Second-generation grower Colin Hawken has told the ABC he's worried the trade could open his farm at Munger, southwest of Maryborough, to new threats. Peter Jones, AIR News.
1: To sport now, the Cowboys have buried last week's horror loss with a 30-8 win over the Titans. Elam Lukey played a huge role with 2 tries on the Gold Coast, helping North Queensland back into the top 8. Coach Todd Payton says he's pleased with their response.
4: Scrambled when we were down to 12 men. On the whole, a good response for the club, and really proud of their efforts and the fact that we just held our nerve.
1: And Reg prop Aidan Ross has earned his first start for the Wallabies, named in the starting 15 to play Japan tomorrow night. New coach Les Kiss also keeping faith with Declan Meredith at fly half. This is AIR News Queensland.
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This is 100.3 Bay FM, Brecky, Robin Hitchcock and the Egyptians, Balloon Man, if you're taking notes. What happened on this day in rock music history? August the 7th, well, I'll tell you, 2012, country singer Randy Travis is found naked in the middle of a highway. Folk singer Jewel is married in a bikini in the Bahamas in 2008. She may not have been in a bikini. Walking in Memphis singer Mark Cohn in 2005 is shot in the head during a carjacking attempt. Miraculously, makes a full recovery and walks away. And in 1976, Kiki Dee and Elton John make it to number one with this little knee slapper, Don't Go Breaking My Heart. And that's what happened on this day, August the 7th, in rock music history.

0: 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It's school drop-off time, and reduced speed zones are now active around primary, high schools and colleges. 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

I'll tell you what, how magic is our weather here in southeast Queensland. Awesome start for the Ekka. Blue skies, tops in the mid-20s, right through until next week. If you're planning a stroll over to King Island, the sandbar will appear at 10:23 at 0.61 of a metre. That's today. Low tide tomorrow, if you want to go tomorrow, 11:37 at 0.6 of a metre. It takes about 45 minutes to walk across the sandbar, so plan accordingly. 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
1: Good morning, I'm Lee Harrison. Australians are being warned about online campaigns aimed at influencing their responses in the upcoming census. Social media posts circulating online are encouraging people to select no religion on the questionnaire if they're not actively practicing their faith. The Bureau of Statistics says the approach is inconsistent with the intent of the question and people should answer according to their own beliefs. Analysts will be watching this weekend's auction results closely with the bump in national listings. Nearly 150 more homes are scheduled to go under the hammer compared to last week. Cotality's head of research, Gerard Berg, says it'll be interesting to see how the increase impacts the balance between seller and buyer expectations.
2: The mismatch that we've seen between the two has really led to that deterioration in the clearance rates over the last couple of months. But just the large volume that we are expecting compared to the last week, we'll have to wait and see how that pans out.
1: A US Senate committee has voted to hold Dr. Anthony Fauci in contempt of Congress over his refusal to answer questions at a hearing about COVID-19. The former chief medical advisor to President Biden last week invoked his Fifth Amendment right more than 100 times when questioned on his handling of the pandemic. Committee Chairman Senator Rand Paul has told CNN they'll now refer Fauci for potential criminal prosecution.
3: For now, we will hand carry this over to the Attorney General. We will hand carry this to the District Court here in Columbia. And we will, as a committee, we have voted the majority to refer this. So that will be accomplished today.
1: One Nation leader Pauline Hanson is facing claims party funds were used to pay for her stay in a five-star London hotel during her recent trip to Europe. The Herald reports the payments included keeping the rooms vacant while the senator flew to Italy with mining billionaire Gina Reinhart. Senator Hanson says no taxpayer funds were used, and party officials say money raised by the Fire the Liar campaign was not used to pay for the overseas trip. Police are investigating a fatal motorbike crash in the Gold Coast hinterland. Around 4:15 yesterday afternoon, a motorcycle left the road and crashed into a ditch in Newman Bar Valley, killing the 41-year-old male rider. And scientists have used AI to design new fully functional virus. The team in the United States says 16 novel viruses were created to infect bacteria, making it the first time whole genomes have been designed by artificial intelligence. The researchers say the viruses pose no threat to people and there are safeguards in place. This is Air News.
0: AFM Sport, brought to you by Hammond Four-Wheel Drive Tyres and More. They have you covered on-road and off-road.
1: Western Bulldogs coach Luke Beveridge says it was a disappointing night last night as North Melbourne recorded a surprise 23-point win.
4: And North were, there was some impressive things about their game and the competition will keep challenging it, as I just said to the players. As much as your favourites on paper, based on ladder position, it can belie what's actually in front of you. So another learning night.
1: The Kangaroos led for the entire clash at Marvel Stadium. The Roos' Luke Davies Uniac finished with 31 disposals, 10 clearances and 2 goals, while Paul Curtis starred with 4 goals. Round 23 in the NRL has begun with the Cowboys burying last week's horror loss with a 30-8 win over the Gold Coast Titans. Bulldogs bench weapon Satili Tapuniua makes his return from a hamstring injury in tonight's clash with the Roosters. Coach Cameron Seraldo says the former Rooster has been his side's best forward this season.
5: We've done well the last few weeks, but we've known that it'd be great when we have Satili back on the field, and just watching him out there training last night gave everyone a little bit of excitement, and looking forward to him coming off the bench.
1: And the pressure continues to build on FIFA president Gianni Infantino. Football's governing body has issued a strongly worded statement of support, but UEFA is still threatening a boycott of all European nations from the next World Cup. Australian Independent Radio News.
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7: Taking a quick run through the latest forecast for the Bayside. A sunny day ahead with a top of 22 and a cool start near 10. Light breezes around 5 to 6 kilometres an hour will keep it feeling fresh. Skies stay clear and bright through the afternoon with that dry sunshine holding on. Into the evening, the sun's down at 21 past 5, leading to a clear and chilly night. Tomorrow stays sunny again, with another cool start near 10 and a mild top around 20. Right now in Wellington Point, it's 12. That's the latest from the Bay FM Weather Desk. 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

Thousands of texts coming in at the moment. All right, just one from Colleen and Craig in Thornlands. 0468 371 003. John O, play us something sweet. Well, there you go, guys. Love is like oxygen. Take a big, deep breath. Feels good, doesn't it? You don't need a hole-in-one to get a blood test. Our prostate cancer golf day is just around the corner. Details before 9 o'clock. Here's Natalie on BFM Brekkie.

0: Telephone booths. What's that? Do they still have them?
1: Oh, they're just Wi-Fi booths these days, or change rooms for superheroes. Mossy, going to be live on the Goldie Friday, October the 16th with Troy Cassadaly. Jono here, Friday morning. The Redlands 13th Annual Model Railway Club is putting on a big show at the end of this month, the 29th and the 30th. Believe this, I still have my electric train set from when I was a kid, packed away in the garage somewhere. If you love your model trains as much as I do, Thornland State School Assembly Hall is the spot. 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

0: This is 100.3 Bay FM. Brekkie, Jono here. Friday morning, we finally made it. Bronwyn from Wynnum on the phone. What are you up to, Bronwyn?
1: Good morning, Jono. How are you?
0: Mate, I'm awesome. What's going on?
1: Just going for a beautiful walk along the Esplanade.
0: It's a great morning for it too, isn't it? Hey, are you excited?
1: I'm always excited.
0: Well, you sound excited. Robert Irwin is going to be hosting the 2026 Logie Awards, and he's bringing his six-pack.
1: Oh my gosh, you'll have to remind me. Robert Irwin.
0: Australia Zoo. And when I say six-pack, I'm not talking about beer, even though it is World Beer Day today. So let's celebrate Robert Irwin, beer, and Bronwyn walking the dog along. Are you walking the dog?
1: I am walking the dog.
0: Manfred Mann, Duwa Didion, Bay FM Brekkie. Thanks, Bron.
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2: Taking a look at all things traffic again this morning. Now, northbound the gateway, just some normal delays up through 8 Mile Plains and Rochedale. Nothing too heavy. It is congested. Boundary Road near the Coles, Thornlands near Sheldon College, Redland Bay Road, a pretty good northbound run from there. Only starts to build up through Capella Bar Central. Very light delays, nothing too much to worry about. Similar sort of movement on Moreton Bay Road and Old Cleveland Road as well. Out near Wellington Point, a little bit of congestion just on Birkdale Road. Keep an eye on that. Wellington Street, not too bad up through Ormiston. A pretty good run at the roundabout there this morning. Creating memories with family, that's the point at station sponsor Victoria Point Shopping Centre. More traffic soon on 100.3
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0: 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Brekkie, we finally made it to Friday morning. Mick from Wellington Point on the phone.
1: How you doing, O? Been up since 4:30, mate, having a few cold beers, but now I thought I might go into the gin and tonic, brother.
0: Mate, it's a bit early, isn't it? By the way, kids, drink responsibly.
1: It's never too early, mate. Hey, while I got you, any chance you could play a bit of Akadaka for me, Kay, Zoe and Samo at Willow Point?
0: You know, I'd love to do it for you, mate. Free for all Friday. Why not? I've got it lined up for you right now. A little bit of Akadaka. Who made who? Easy on the gins there, buddy.
1: You're awesome, mate. Love your show.
0: Thanks, mate. 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
1: Here's the Redland City Minute quick look at what's happening around the city. First up, the Industry School has opened its new purpose-built campus on Bloomfield Street in Cleveland. The campus can accommodate up to 320 students, combining senior education with vocational training, workplace experience, and links to local employers. Also this week in Sheldon, 500 young eucalyptus trees have been planted at Wallaby Creek Bushland Refuge. The work is part of a wider program removing invasive weeds and improving food, shelter and movement routes for local koalas.
2: The Stratty Arts Trail returns from 14th to 16th of August for its fifth year. More than 70 creatives will take part across 33 stops in Dunwich, Amity Point and Point Lookout, with exhibitions, workshops, films and cultural activities planned. Around the web, Redlands RSL has secured $85,000 for a new roof, and a Jack's Law operation on Russell Island led to two knives being seized. Also, a new $16 million day surgery centre will open in Cleveland on the 17th of August.
1: And for what's on, Shoreline Markets comes to Redland Bay this Friday. 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Finally, the Redland City Minute's Cheap Local Fuel Finder, Local Open Homes Finder, weather forecast and tide information are available every week through the newsletter. 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

0: 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I know it's a subject that most guys don't want to deal with, but I can tell you right now that one in six blokes have a prostate problem. 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Redlands Prostate Cancer Awareness Golf Day is on, and you're invited. The Redland Bay Golf Course is the spot, September the 4th. You don't actually have to play golf. You can turn up and have a chat to the experts that deal with this problem every day. For all the information and directions, go to bayfm.org.au. And remember, if you're a caddy, never pick up a rolling ball.
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I'm doing the Jai Arrow right now. 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

Barnsley, Flesh and Blood of BFM Brekkie. My name's Jono. That's it for me. The Wayne Train in next. Don't forget our sold-out Suncorp tomorrow night for the Battle of Brizzy. Dolphins, Broncos, 5:30 kickoff. Fins up. Wallabies in Japan. They battle a typhoon as well as Japan. We'll blow them away, don't worry. Enjoy World Beer Day and drink responsibly. Have yourself an awesome weekend. John Mellencamp. Check it out on BFM Brekkie.

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1: Good morning, I'm Lee Harrison. Australia's Deputy Prime Minister is denying the federal government is divided over its migration policy. Home Affairs Minister Tony Burke was due to announce reforms to the nation's migrant intake at the National Press Club this week before the address was rescheduled. There had been reports the changes were contentious within the Labor Party. But Richard Miles says the claims are untrue.
2: Look, that's not right. I mean, I've seen those reports. I don't know where they come from, but they're not right. I'm not going to go into cabinet discussions. Tony will be speaking to the National Press Club at the earliest opportunity. It's not unusual for dates to be moved around. So he's going to be addressing the National Press Club.
1: An independent MP is urging politicians to focus on what is important to voters amid fresh questions about Pauline Hanson's recent Europe trip. Reports suggest party funds were used to pay for stays at a five-star London hotel, but party officials say that money didn't come from the cash raised by the Fire the Liar donation drive. Western Sydney MP Di Lee says how One Nation uses its money is a matter for the party.
3: I have no doubt that, there are rules and regulations around spending within party, the party rules, so... At the moment, let's focus on really what matters to people in Australia, and that is absolutely the cost of living, cost of the rising fuel, the petrol price have gone up.
1: Health authorities are tracing contacts at a Snowy Hydro 2.0 site after a worker returned a positive test for tuberculosis. Management at the Tantaranga hub has issued a warning to staff, clarifying isolation is not required. Deep cleaning of offices and residential quarters has been completed to protect the workforce while project operations continue. An investigation's underway after a teenager was shot in Sydney's southwest. Toby Goff reports.
4: Emergency services were called to Mimosa Road in Greenacre just after nine last night, following reports a young man had been shot. Bankstown police established a crime scene after finding a victim believed to be in his late teens at the location. He was treated by ambulance paramedics before being taken to hospital for further treatment. Investigators are continuing their inquiries and are urging anyone with information to contact Crime Stoppers immediately. Toby Goff, Sydney.
1: And Dr. Anthony Fauci could face criminal charges after a US Senate committee voted to hold the former chief medical advisor in contempt of Congress. Dr. Fauci last week invoked his Fifth Amendment right against self-incrimination more than 100 times, refusing to answer questions about his handling of the COVID-19 pandemic. The committee will now refer him for criminal prosecution. This is Air News.
0: 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They have you covered on road and off road.
1: In last night's AFL, North Melbourne ended a 7-year drought against the Western Bulldogs at Marvel Stadium. Terry Daniel reports.
5: At full time, it was North Melbourne 15-10-100, defeating the Western Bulldogs 11-11-77. George Wardlow's return to the Roos absolutely ignited the side. On Fox Footy, he was delighted to finally get a win.
6: Yeah, pretty exhausted. Yeah, it hasn't been easy watching from the sideline the last couple of weeks, but we've been in so many games and doing so much right, so it's finally good to get my tick over.
5: Terry Daniel, Air Sport.
1: To Rugby League now, and the Cowboys have kept their hopes of a finals berth alive with a 30-8 win over the Titans to kick off round 23 of the NRL. The victory giving North Queensland a breath of fresh air after last week's 70-point loss to Sydney. Star lock Jason Taumalolo says it was all about focusing on the basics.
7: We just wanted to strip everything back, make it simple, run hard, tackle hard, kick to corners, just get into that sort of cycle kind of footy. And we didn't get to do that last week, and yeah, I thought we did that well tonight.
1: And forwards Aidan Ross and Miles Amatasero have earned their first test starts in Wallaby Gold, selected to play in Japan in Osaka tomorrow night. Australian Independent Radio News.
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9: Taking a quick check on the current weather outlook for Brisbane's Bayside. A sunny day ahead for the Bayside, heading for a top of 22. Light winds around the suburbs, sitting near 5 kilometres per hour. Skies stay clear and sunny through the afternoon, feeling mild and pleasant. Into the evening, sun sets at 5:21, with a clear night ahead and a cool low of 10. Tomorrow stays sunny as well, with another cool start near 10 and a top of 20. Right now in Manly, it's 14. That's the latest forecast for the Bayside, with thanks to Totally Workwear, your local workwear specialist. 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
11: I'd like to welcome you all aboard the Wayne Train, today travelling through four decades of the best music, picking up at MacArthur Park, Amarillo, and at the Nutbush city limits. 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
12: Yes, good morning. Welcome to the Morning Train program. It is so good to have your company on this, well, beautiful Friday, August the 7th. I have plenty of tracks on the way during the next 3 hours, so stick around. I'm sure you won't be disappointed. It's Cold Chisel, Forever Now. 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

0: 100.3 Bay FM. Bon Jovi in these arms. And French singer. Yes. I didn't know he was French until I, well, looked him up. Patrick Hernandez. And he certainly hit the disco clubs in 1979 with his number one hit, Born to Be Alive. Hey, there's a walk for Wolf Hirschhorn happening. Come along, make a real difference for families living with this rare genetic condition, Wolf Hirschhorn syndrome. Join the walk. It's happening tomorrow, actually, the 8th of August, Saturday, the 8th of August, at 11 a.m. at the North Rugby Club. And stay afterwards for a barbecue and a sausage sizzle, with all funds helping families attend the Wolf Hirschhorn Syndrome Family Conference for 2026, being held on the Sunshine Coast this October. 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Hey, coming up, Thirsty Merc, and she's got a mousetrap heart. Well, I still can't work out if that's a good or bad thing. I might just go with cautious. 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

0: 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Mike and the Mechanics were there with All I Need Is a Miracle, which is the song I sing before every lotto draw. And there's a new kid in town, thanks to the Eagles. 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